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2: The fire destroyed forests and killed 87 people, 78 of whom were firefighters. You can find memorials honoring their sacrifice across the Silver Valley. In Wallace, photos show the town in ruins. The only wooden building left standing was the 6th Street Theater, which is still in downtown Wallace today. There are many stories of tragedy and heroism tied with the Big Burn, but maybe not one as great as Ed Pulaski, who saved a 45-man firefighting crew near Wallace by bringing them into a mine shaft. He is even credited with the creation of this fire axe called the Pulaski that is still used by firefighting crews today and bear his initials.
1: Hear more about the Big Burn during another KXLY Brands America 250 moment brought to you by Fred's Appliance.
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She'll be all right. 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
2: 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You're waking up with Spokane's Feel Good Morning Show. 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
3: This is a reminder. I'm going to do this PSA a couple of times on today's show. No more 4th of July leftovers, all right? I'm not talking of the firework variety. I'm talking of the food variety. Please, I don't care if there's some cherry pie left. Don't. It's done. You got to put it away.
4: Really? Already?
3: No. If you got an old cold hot dog in a Tupperware, don't be reheating that anymore. We're done.
4: I think I'd find it. Pasta salad. I could get some of that Italian pasta salad.
3: It's done. We're done,
4: sometimes
3: guys.
4: It's better the longer it sits.
3: We're done. No. Please, stop. If I go into your house and someone's still eating pasta salad a Tuesday after a Saturday, we got to stop. We got to stop, all right? Let's get trending stories up next.
4: I just learned how much money Lionel Messi made in less than 20 seconds because he did a commercial. It's going to blow your mind, and it is next on 92.

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3: It's Joey and Lauren. It is Trending Stories time with Lauren. What's trending?
4: Well, I'm going to make you feel terrible about money because of Lionel Messi. Now, Lionel Messi, massive soccer star, yep, biggest star in the world. Yep. Everybody knows who he is. He made an appearance in a 20-second teaser for the Spider-Man Brand New Day movie. Okay. It's actually really cute.
3: Well, it's a good cross-promote. You got the World Cup. You got Spider-Man coming out.
4: Oh, 100%. Smart. So a little cross-promotion with Spider-Man, Lionel Messi. Now, it was a 20-second Brand New Day teaser. He reportedly made... I almost want to throw up when I'm talking about
3: 20
4: this.
3: Seconds?
4: 20 seconds. Let me have you guess. How much money do you think he made?
3: So, I would say seconds. For a 20-second appearance, how long do you think he was there? 4 hours on set?
4: You think
3: three?
4: Four? He says like two things.
3: I know, but the stage, you know. Okay, fine. Let's say 2 hours on set.
4: Okay.
3: I think that's a fair assumption. 2 hours okay. to, you know, whatever. So 2 hours on set. I'm going to say you got $2 million.
4: That's really cute. Oh, no. That's so cute of you to say. Man. That's chump change. That's puny money. He got paid $15 million. Joey, that is $750,000 per second. I think if I'm doing the math right.
3: So how?
4: No. Every second he was on screen, $750,000 per second.
3: Listen, everyone can spend the money how they want, but I'm like,
4: it's crazy.
3: Guess what, Spider-Man? What's funny is the Spider-Man movie doesn't need a World Cup promo to get. Like, there's no one sitting at home like, oh, well, now that they did that World Cup promo, I want to go see the movie.
4: Yeah, you say that, but. There are so many kids across the entire world that are obsessed with Lionel Messi, and if they see that, they may be like, Mom, I gotta see that movie, right?
3: Maybe. Okay. Yeah, you're probably right.
4: So you weren't already feeling bad today about maybe going into work and grinding and clocking in $15 million for 20 seconds.
3: Buying a house, like buying a mansion. Buying a mansion and being like, oh, what do you do for work? Well, this was just for a commercial I did.
4: Think about his 1 second of work. $750,000, you buy a house for 1 second of work. Yeah. That's just mind-blowing. I can't think about it. Nestle might be changing their recipe to the Kit Kat to make it crispier. A little bit crispier.
3: Oh, I think that's a good idea. I am not a Kit Kat guy. You can't tell me with all the candy bars out there that Kit Kat should be people's top of the list.
4: So I do love Kit Kat. Well, I shouldn't say love. I like Kit Kat.
3: Yeah,
4: it's never my first choice in the Halloween bowl of candy, right?
3: Yeah.
4: But I will say they came out with a, I don't know what they call it, Kit Kat Dark or something, or Midnight. It's dark chocolate Kit Kat.
3: You love dark chocolate.
4: I love dark chocolate. And that is good.
3: Yeah, Kit Kat is, you look in your pantry and all the good candy's gone and somehow there's a Kit Kat there. Like someone, you know, you got it as a gift or something.
4: Like, oh,
3: and
4: where it's did like, this come
3: okay. It, yeah, that's how I feel about Kit Kat.
4: Congratulations to the new parents of a beautiful baby girl out of New York weighing 14 pounds.
3: Oh my God.
4: Breaking records.
3: Godzilla.
4: She is a beautiful baby, 14 pounds, 1 ounce. Yamaya India Soto Rodriguez is now one of the biggest babies ever delivered. At the
3: what
4: Buffalo's
3: size of diapers does a 14-year-old wear from the get-go?
4: 14-year-old?
3: Or 14 pounds.
4: Probably
3: that's a big old baby.
4: Probably a size 2 diaper.
3: You gotta like serve that baby roast beef and prime rib right out of the womb, man.
4: He's so cute.
3: Let me see.
4: Oh my
3: gosh. I want another one.
4: Oh, I'm obsessed with little chunky babies.
3: I want to give you a 14-pound baby.
4: We had one of our kids was over 9 pounds. He was our biggest baby, and he was a chunk. And oh my goodness, I could just eat his little chunky rolls and his big little.
3: But you remember they weighed him twice.
4: They didn't
3: believe it. So I remember they weighed him, and they were like 9'9". Was it 9 pounds 9 ounces?
4: That what you said? 9'3". So 9'3". Big brother was 7'7".
3: Yeah.
4: And the whole pregnancy, my doctor was like, "Oh, he'll probably be around brother's size." You know, they measured me. Oh, you probably. He was like maybe mid to high 7 pounds. Comes out, they weigh him. It's over 9 pounds. They're like, "That's." No, they weighed him again. Okay, yep, he's over 9 pounds.
3: Big dude.
4: And those are some of your trending stories.
3: It's Joey and Lauren.

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2: Urgent.

0: official favorite body of water is a swimming pool.
1: Really?
0: Yeah, I have decided. I used to be a lake. So I used to be a lake guy over an ocean guy. But now lakes, I can
1: now
0: never.
1: Now you're a day club guy.
0: Now I'm a day. Yeah, I'm a Vegas day club.
1: No, but I will say we did go to a Vegas day club once because there were no chairs available at the regular pool. So we went to that. I got to say, I knew I was getting old because I was like, oh, this music is so loud. So,
0: yeah. Lauren's like, can we
1: turn it down?
0: I was like, we're not a day club. You can't be like, can you turn the music down, please?
1: Like, these people are too loud for me.
0: Yeah, but I think I've officially decided the pool is my favorite body of water. And I know people go, oh, gross, this, that, whatever. Like, you got people peeing, you got germs, you got all that stuff, the chlorine. I just don't care anymore. Mm-hmm. I'm getting older. I want temperature-controlled water. And I can't get that with the ocean, and I can't get that with the lake, so I'm officially a pool
1: guy. So you don't
0: care
1: that people are peeing in pools, is what you're saying?
0: Oh, I will say I've stopped peeing in pools.
1: Thank goodness.
0: But
1: y'all are nasty.
0: I've stopped peeing in pools in the last 2 years. I mean, we told the famous story. We were on vacation, spring break. I needed to pee. Guy goes, it's that corner. Nope, no bathroom in the corner. Couldn't hold it. Just peed on the ground. And I'm sorry for that. In front of people's hotel rooms.
1: Absolutely terrible.
0: My bad.
1: It was outside, by the way. It wasn't in the hallway.
0: No, but yes, you're right.
1: But still. Okay, so I'm glad you bring up peeing in pools. Because I just read a groundbreaking study about why you sometimes have red eyes after swimming in a pool. Now, first of all, I don't know a lot of people that open their eyes while swimming in a pool. Some people do. I can do it. I have done it. But it doesn't feel good. Now, I don't wear contacts. I know contact wearers are probably like, there's no way.
0: Yeah, I have contacts. I was a goggle kid growing up because I had contacts even like starting at 12 years old.
1: Yeah.
0: So
1: if you're not wearing goggles or whatever, but red eyes after swimming is not actually caused by chlorine, like some people think. It's actually caused by people's sweat and urine in the pool reacting with the chlorine, right? Because you've heard the story, you've heard the theory.
0: That the more it smells, the more it's working against
1: pee.
0: Yeah.
1: You smell, it's because it's working against getting rid of the urine content. That's what's happening to your eyeballs.
0: So when I have, if I got kind of that eye irritation, it's just people's pee-pee. It's just, it's the pee and the sweat doesn't bother me, but it's the pee.
1: Oh, yeah. And I'm sure it's especially worse in a pool with a bunch of kids.
0: Yeah. Well, I remember recently hearing about that the stronger the chlorine smell, the more it's working against the urine. I don't know if I believe that, but also it kind of checks out because I will say, you know what really smells normally is pool bathrooms. Pool bathrooms smell, I think, reek of chlorine. And it's probably because they're all sitting there. You know what I mean? Like, it's the chlorine mixing with the urine, maybe. I don't know.
1: Well, I guess you're saying, like, dripping from people's
0: swimming
1: suits.
0: I'm just saying,
1: like,
0: dripping and mixing, maybe.
1: I don't know. I'm glad you bring up pool bathrooms, though, or water park bathrooms or wherever. It is my life's mission to hold it as long as possible. I'm not peeing in the pool, but I hate using the restroom because... Well, people will just walk in. The floor's all wet. The toilet's all wet.
0: And the ladies, so when you use a pool bathroom as a woman, mm-hmm. you're sitting. I mean, is the toilet seat wet?
1: Yes. It's wet. Ugh. And for me, I like to use the little pull-down cover, but then it sticks to me because I'm wet.
0: And then you can sit and look like a glazed donut.
1: I know. I try to wipe the toilet off, but then I see people in the stalls next to me. I see their feet underneath and they're barefoot. And I'm like, I go and find my sandals.
0: I would just be in the pool at that point. Yeah,
1: y'all men don't realize how good you have it to just stand and get it done.
0: We do have it good. And I will say, do the math, guys. When you're at a pool, now again, a lot of people just say, you know what, it is what it is. But do the math. When you've ever gone to a pool, like we've gone to Vegas, and those pools can get packed. And there's sometimes like 1,000 people in a pool.
1: And then you never see anybody get out to go
0: and
1: to the bathroom.
0: And then you go to the bathroom, and the bathroom's wide open. And everyone's drinking normally.
1: You're right, exactly.
0: So do the math, people. You just got to realize you're probably standing in people's pee.
1: Yeah, but some people don't care. Some people are like, you know what? It's part of the pool experience. Favorite thing is I've been to pools and I've seen, I saw this girl one time wearing a hat that says I pee in pools.
0: Yeah, at least they own it. But yeah, now if I see someone with just red eyes, I'm like, you don't even realize what's going on. Now we know. It's Joey and Lauren.

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1: It's Joey and Lauren. I'm not ready for this. Think of all the people that have spent the last several days or several, it is swimming pool season. And you know me.

0: It's Joey and Lauren coming up. I am missing my chinchilla Tinkles, and I think I left it in a office lobby. So why not call the receptionist to try and find Tink Tink?
1: Where is Tink Tink? Yeah, phone jinx next right here on Joey and Lauren.
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2: It's Joey and Lauren. Let's get to the Phone Janks today. So, Lauren, have you heard of a chinchilla before? You
3: know what a chinchilla is, right? Yes, I feel like I've Googled it before. It's like a cross between a hamster and a...
2: And a rat, kind of.
3: Gerbil or something?
2: Yeah, yeah. It's like a big... Looks like a big hamster.
3: Well, I know people have them.
2: Yeah, well, I have it on the Phone Janks. I have a pet chinchilla. I recently had a physical therapy appointment, and I accidentally left my chinchilla in the lobby because I bring it with me. So I call Lucy at the front desk to say, hey, I need you to call out for Tinkles, my chinchilla. So imagine being in a lobby of a physical therapy office and yelling out, Tinkles, your daddy needs you.
3: Oh, my God.
2: Yeah, and it's the Phone Janks.
4: Hello?
2: Hello, is this therapy?
4: It is. May I ask who's calling?
2: Yes, absolutely. Hey, my name is Chris. I actually just had an appointment earlier today, and I just left. I bring my chinchilla with me everywhere in a little carrier, and I think I left him in your lobby. And so
4: you brought your chinchilla to our office?
2: Yeah, yeah, yeah. Well, yeah. I mean, it's kind of a support chinchilla, and I just bring it everywhere. So it stays in the little carrier, and I realized I think I left it behind just in your lobby there. I was kind of sitting in that corner spot, so I was just wondering if you could look for me.
4: Sure. Yeah. Okay. What is the carrier? What color is the carrier?
2: Well, it's like a little black bag. Tinkles is the name of the chinchilla. But yeah, if you just want to, it should be maybe right there on that little end table.
4: Okay. All right.
2: Yeah. Do you see anything?
4: No. Nope. The end table is empty. Let me just look. Yeah, no, there's nothing.
2: Okay. He definitely got out. So he's probably somewhere. I hate saying this, somewhere in your office. Could you just like... You sure he's not there? Little carrier right there?
4: There's definitely not a carrier in the lobby.
2: Oh,
4: like,
2: my
4: I'm
2: gosh.
4: Looking,
2: okay.
4: I can see.
2: Okay, okay, that's okay. Could you just, yeah, his name is Tinkles. So can you just, like, Tinkles, you know, just call out for him? He actually responds by name. It's pretty cool. I've trained him well.
4: He's a chinchilla that responds to his name.
2: Yeah, yeah, yeah. If you say Tinkles, he'll come if he's around. But I worry he's kind of ran away. Yeah, I mean, just give him a, like, Tinkles. Just call
4: Tinkles,
2: out his...
4: Tinkles. Hey, Tinkles, are you in there?
2: Yeah, is he coming? Tinkles. Is he coming? Do you see him? He's black?
4: No, there's not. Tinkles!
2: Can he hear me? Can you, I don't know if your phone can go on speaker. Can he hear me? Tinkles! Okay, you got it.
4: He isn't coming, but everybody can hear you.
2: Oh, well, that's okay. That's okay. I mean, it's Tinkles. So can you like, he likes this little song. It goes, tink, tink, I need you. Tink, tink, I need you. Can you try that? Like, I just want to make sure
4: you
2: we find him.
4: Sing that song?
2: Yeah, just tink, tink, I need you. He loves that. It's one of his favorite songs. So would you do
4: tink,
2: that?
4: Tink, I need you.
2: Yeah, I need it louder. I'm sorry. Yeah, I don't think it's loud enough. He's got bad hearing. Tink, tink, I need you. Anything?
4: Tink, tink, I need you.
2: Oh my gosh. Oh my gosh. Do you think someone took him? Do you think someone in the lobby stole him?
4: It seems like maybe, because I definitely don't see him or a carrier.
2: Oh my gosh. Do you think you should start interviewing people? Because, like, I don't think anybody should leave that office till we find Tinkles. You know what I mean?
4: I need to check with my supervisor. I don't know what, like, policy is for a lost pet in our office.
2: Okay, okay, yeah. Tinkles, do you think you can hear me? Tink, tink! Tinky! He goes by Tinky? Do you think he'll respond to Tinky?
4: I think everybody can hear you.
2: Oh, Tinky! If people can hear me, if you took my Tinkles, I will find you. I'll go Liam Neeson on you. Can they hear that?
4: Yeah, everyone's looking at me. I definitely think they can all hear you.
2: Okay, okay. All right. Well, should we talk to your coworker Hillary? Because this is Joey from Joey and Lauren, and this is a Phone Janks, and there's no chinchilla, and I'm so sorry.
4: Wait.
2: Yeah, this is a joke.
4: Seriously?
2: This is Joey. Yeah, this is Joey from Joey and Lauren. This is a Phone Janks.
4: Oh my God, Hillary, she's over there laughing.
2: Tink, tink, I need you. I gotta tell you. Can I tell you something,
4: guys,
2: Lucy?
4: It's a joke. She did it.
2: Yeah. Can I tell you something? I thought I was gonna get pushback. You weren't gonna do it. You were all about trying to find that chinchilla.
4: Yeah, I was, because I was just doing my job.
2: Yeah, you are employee of the year for sure. I mean, if someone calls looking for their chinchilla in your lobby of a physical therapy office and you were all about it, you deserve employee of the year, all right?
4: Well, thank you.
2: Yeah, absolutely.
4: I'm going to kill Hillary, but other than that, we're good.
2: I'll bring a real chinchilla into the lobby and make Hillary actually find it. How about that? That seems like a fair trade, right? Okay, it's Joey and Lauren.

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1: It's Joey and Lauren, and it's time for
2: Tell the Truth Tuesday.
1: We must answer a truth question that you text in to 68719. This week, the question is, Joey and Lauren, tell us about the time you were caught gossiping. So, time you were caught gossiping.
3: We've instant all done regret. It. You say something, it. Someone hears you say that something, yeah. And you try to backpedal. And
1: like, oh, no, I
3: want to. Yeah, it's a foot and mouth moment.
1: Yeah.
3: Yeah. A couple of those, unfortunately, all good learning lessons. I'll say that.
1: And you know what? It's a great thing when it happens because now you know. You learn your lesson. Mine was, it wasn't even that bad, but we were golfing, and I have a friend that is constantly late, to everything. So I was standing on the driving range, and I'm like, oh, don't worry, guys. He'll be late and tell us, sorry, it got ahead of him. But we all know he's just late.
3: Like,
1: and
3: he lost literally track of time.
1: He was there. And he's like, hey. And I was like, cool. It was very awkward.
3: I feel like guys, like dudes, could play that off and be like,
1: yes, very
3: like
1: true.
3: Like, it's not a big deal. He's going to laugh true. About it. I don't think feelings would get hurt in that situation. So that's not terrible.
1: It's not. No, it's not awful. I've shared this story before, though. It was years ago, but we were at our friend's front door. They had a Ring doorbell camera. And this is like when they just came out. And I said, of course they would have their Ring doorbell camera already. Of course they would. And he sent me the
3: Why
1: video
3: would you
1: later.
3: Say that just. You know there's a Ring doorbell.
1: They just got invented. I didn't know they were a thing yet.
3: That's not as bad. I one time went to my friend's house. Like, a couple of girls and I, we were meeting at another friend's house, and me and my friend were at the doorstep, and we didn't realize the camera was there, and she goes, I really hope she already put her kids to bed. They are so annoying. Yeah. Yeah. I don't know if it ever got picked up, but she literally said, I pinched her. I'm like, the doorbell right there, the camera. She's like, oh my gosh.
1: But people do it, man. People do it all the time. They do not care.
3: Yeah. I mean, unfortunately, I think we can all say we've been caught in situations we wish we didn't say what we said. And mine is a famous story. I was at work, not here. I was working at a doctor's office at the time. I would call it like a personal assistant to one of the nurses, I guess. Like, I worked for that doctor and nurse team specifically, so I basically did all the stuff for them. And
1: I basically did all the doctor work.
3: Yeah, okay. No, but I was talking to one of the other, like, front desk staff, and I was like, what is with her? She is so negative all the time. She's driving me nuts. And I even went, me.
1: Oh,
3: like, I did a little mocking of her.
1: Oh, gosh.
3: When I tell you, I still shiver thinking about this moment because it was so absolutely mortifying, and I felt terrible as I am mocking her, making fun of and complaining about her attitude. But she did have an attitude. I look over in my peripheral to my right, and I glance, and she was right there in the doorway.
1: Oof.
3: And she looked at me. I know she knew what I just said, and she goes, what was that?
1: What was that?
3: And I literally was like, I'm going to die. I am literally going to die. I feel terrible. I take back everything I said. But that was a moment that will live with me forever. It will literally live with me forever.
1: Yeah.
3: And I feel terrible.
1: Now you know.
3: Yeah.
1: If you never gossip, they say, like, the ultimate power move is when you aren't around someone and you actually talk great about them and compliment them. They say that's the rarest form of compliment is two or more people talking good about someone when they're not there. It's like it's rarefied air. Yeah. It never happens. Isn't that sad?
3: I know.
1: That typically,
3: behind your back, it's never.
1: Typically, like, all you have to do is if you're hanging out with someone and be like, oh, how about Jessica? Someone will be like, well, you know. And it's rare to be like, isn't she the best?
3: Yeah.
1: So try that, people.
3: I learned my lesson. And, you know, people have been, maybe you've been in a situation, you can text us. You sent a text to someone about someone, but you sent it to that someone. Like, we've all been there, and it's terrible trying to back out of that.
1: Let us know. It's Tell the Truth Tuesday. It's Joey and Lauren.

0: All right, coming up next, I've got the number one thing people wish they did more of in their 20s. I don't think it's going to be party.
1: Yeah, sleep more. That's what it is. It's next on Joey and Lauren.
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0: 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You're waking up with Joey and Lauren.
1: It's Joey and Lauren. What is the number one answer when people are asked what is something they wish they did more of in their 20s or a regret they have in their old age about their younger years in their 20s?
2: Oh, I bet 30s. I know number one. I have no idea. Is this a list? You have a list of
1: things? This was the most common answer. They interviewed a bunch of people and said, what's something you wish you did more of, or what's something you wish you would have known, or what's, right, all those things. Basically, talking, what is the thing?
2: If we're talking something I wish I did more of, I bet you the answer, the most common answer, was travel more.
1: Okay, that, so you think feels, travel more?
2: Yeah, that feels like a pretty solid answer for a lot of people, because at least people I know, Mostly friends of mine I know who settled down early. So I have a lot of friends who like got married young and had kids young, which is totally fine. But a lot of them have said, I wish we traveled more before we had kids.
1: Here's the conundrum. People also talk all the time about, oh man, I wish I would have spent more time with my kids. So it's like, go have kids, and kids bring a lot of joy. But then you're like, travel more, which, not saying you can't travel with kids, but typically, it gets a lot more expensive and a lot more of a hassle when you have kids to travel the world
2: before
1: or whatever.
2: Before you give the answer and tell me that I'm right, because I think I'm right, what's yours? Is there something you wish when you were in your 20s you
1: absolutely.
2: Did more of?
1: Yeah, this is going to be so boring. Invest more and save more. The compounding.
2: That's a fun answer. Like, I agree. I think all of us.
1: But that's my number one answer.
2: But I think everyone would agree. Yes, I wish I invested more when I was young.
1: I think people would argue I would have spent more money and done more crazy things. No, I'm telling you right now, if I could do one thing from when I was in my 20s, I would have started saving money. It's called a Roth IRA. And kids, if you're not in it in your 20s, start it.
2: We did start in our 20s.
1: Change your life. Late 20s. Yeah. Like 21, I should have done it. Would have been a multimillionaire by 50.
2: What were you reading the other day? If you're 19 or if you're 20 now and you put in how much, what was it?
1: It's like $50 a month. If you're 20, you'll have like $3.8 million when you retire. Oh, it's crazy. It's nuts. Anyway,
2: that's awesome.
1: Okay, that is kind of a boring answer.
2: That is boring.
1: I remember we had a chance. I mean, we would have had to pay for it, but we remember when we were going to go to the Super Bowl and then we decided not to, but then we owed the IRS money, so that would have been rough.
2: That was back when, I mean, Super Bowl tickets have always been expensive, but
1: they were much cheaper back then.
2: A bargain back then compared to what they are now.
1: So my number one answer is the number one answer, and it's the number one answer you guessed.
2: It's travel.
1: Number one thing people wish they did more of in their 20s is travel and see the world. It was, and by the way, it was far and wide the number one answer was to travel.
2: Is traveling, here's the equation. Travel and seeing the world plus young age equals doesn't work because you don't
1: have
2: money. Sorry, I don't know if that equation worked out. But like,
1: traveling the world costs money.
2: When you're in your 20s, you don't have traveling the world money.
1: Yep,
2: unless you come from money from your family, which must be nice. But what I'm saying is most 20-somethings don't have the money to travel the world.
1: But also, if you're single, traveling the world is way cheaper than it'll ever be again. Or even if you go with somebody else and you each just pay one way. I mean, I can't tell you the amount of times if I go to a restaurant by myself, I'm like, oh, this is so cheap.
2: Oh, that's my number one girl math excuse for like a girl's trip is I'm like, oh, I'm only paying one ticket. Let me go with my friend. Let me leave you at home because it's only one I'm paying half.
1: Now, the reason they said the number one thing people wish they did more in their 20s, travel the world, the reason is as they get older, there's just way more difficult. And it's harder health-wise. It's all those things, right?
2: Well,
1: they don't have the energy.
2: Job, maybe you don't have the means to take that much time off of work.
1: So I would say that's probably my number one answer. I mean, yes, the boring part of me is the save money and retire, right? All those things using. But that is not exactly fun. And I will say this, like, money isn't the answer to everything. It would have just been nice to be like, oh, man, I could retire at 50 and be fine. But number one answer is people wish they did more traveling.
2: Okay, I have mine. You want to know mine?
1: Yeah.
2: Pre-kids, number one thing I wish I did more was sleep more.
1: Amen. More naps, yeah.
2: I laugh at myself when I think about myself being younger saying I was tired. Like, you idiot. I'd like to go back in time and look at myself and slap her across the face. You're like, not
1: you don't
2: tired.
1: Know what tired is
2: You
1: yet.
2: Don't even know what tired is. So I wish I took advantage of more just like free time. Because once you have kids and you have a solid career or marriage, whatever, you don't have as much free time for yourself.
1: I just don't know if I'm a world traveler. I just, like, there's a lot of places in the world I'm like, oh, I have to see this. I just like traveling because I always feel relaxed when I travel. You know what I mean? So there
2: you're
1: it
2: like
1: is.
2: You're like a North America guy. You don't have to go too far.
1: That's what I am. It's Joey and Lauren.
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6: Oh, let's do this thing. 92.9 ZZU. We are Joey and Lauren, Hillary Duff fans. July 15th, we've got your tickets to see Hillary plus a hotel and access to the sound check before the show at White River Amphitheater. But you got to be a VIP, okay?
1: Yep. So make sure you head to 929ZZU.com. Joey, I've been watching a lot of videos of people setting off fireworks over the last few days. Some of these things have gone viral, and the one where all the fireworks went off at the same time, this family in their driveway. Thank goodness everyone was okay, but literally, it's like they had the pile of fireworks ready and somehow it ignited one of them and then they all went off.
6: It's amazing. I shouldn't be surprised it works like that, but it's amazing it works like that. Every time I see those videos, it's so quick and then they all just go off.
1: And it's so scary. And by the way, Americans, I did read this, they spend over $3 billion a year on just on the 4th of July for fireworks. $3 billion.
6: We could reset our economy if everyone just took a break just for 1 year. But that's not going to happen.
1: $3 billion just set on fire.
6: That's not going to happen, right? All right, let's get your trending stories coming up next, Lauren.
1: I have a warning for you. 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
1: It's Joey and Lauren, and let's get your trending stories. Lauren, what's trending?
2: Are you getting the right amount of sleep for your age?
1: No, okay. I'm hoping so. Okay. I'm in a 7 to 8 range, and I'm very proud of myself.
2: 7 to 8. That's
1: very
2: impressive.
1: Proud of myself.
2: I'm probably 6-7. That's died now, right?
1: Yeah, that was, please. That was yeah, cringy. Never do that
2: okay.
1: again.
2: All right.
1: Never
2: pretend
1: again.
2: I didn't say it.
1: Okay, thank you.
2: Okay, so let's go young adults.
1: Okay.
2: We all know kids, they got to sleep quite a bit, but young adults and teens. Teens 14 to 17, 8 to 10 hours of sleep is ideal for learning, mood regulation, athletic performance, healthy growth.
1: Yeah, they say that the way we do high school, where it's like, oh yeah, kids, get to class by 7:15, is like terrible for high school kids.
2: I know. Yeah, it's not great, unless you're going to bed super early. Young adults, 18 to 25, 7 to 9 hours of sleep. Helps support memory, productivity, recovery. Adults, 26 to 64.
1: Okay, this is me. This is me. Here we go.
2: 7 to 9 hours
1: all right,
2: of sleep.
1: All right, I always
2: recommended
1: say
2: range.
1: I love 8, but I'll take 7.
2: Okay.
1: I'll take 7.
2: I thought this was interesting. Older adults over 65, they only need 7 or 8 hours. So they don't need as long as maybe someone in our age range.
1: My grandma, she was like a 2 a.m. to 6 a.m. I'm not joking you. She's dead now, but like when she was still alive, she would literally stay up late, watch TV, and then at 6 a.m. she'd be up. It was crazy.
2: That's insane. That makes my head hurt thinking about not sleeping that much. Ugh, that's a lot. There is a family that was just stunned to see, and there is surveillance footage, their vehicle in a parking spot. They walk out, they open the trunk, the back hatch of their vehicle, their SUV, and there is a couple of bear cubs sleeping in the back hatch of their car.
1: How did they get in?
2: That's a great question.
1: Must have busted a window?
2: They must have maybe left it open on accident. Like something was left open and then they crawled in there and they were just having a good old nap. It is hilarious. So the dad like opens up the trunk and he just starts booking it.
1: Oh,
2: I'm like, what about your kids? Like his kids are with him and they're just trailing behind him. But I'm like, yeah, that's scary because mama's nearby.
1: I worry about that stuff. That like in with a wild animal, if I would just, my natural reaction would be run, but then my kids are with me. Have you thought about that ever?
2: Yeah, I've thought about it, and I actually thought of it pretty much in detail recently because there was a video of that woman that was being stalked by a grizzly bear.
1: Oh, yeah.
2: And she was, like, trying to get rid of the grizzly bear, and it was, like, chasing after her. And I just kept thinking, what would I do if my kids were with me?
1: Because you don't like putting our kids on your shoulders because you're like, nah, you're too old.
2: Okay, so Joey, if their life were at stake, I would put them on my shoulders.
1: This is how it would be if a bear chased us. Joey, will you grab the kids?
2: I'm going to meet you on up ahead.
1: Yeah.
2: No, no way. Hey, don't ever do this with your ice cream. I had no idea that this could happen. Melted and refrozen ice cream can breed deadly bacteria. Now, I don't know a lot of people that are letting their ice cream melt completely and then put it back in the freezer.
1: What's this thing about leftover ice cream?
2: Never met her.
1: Yeah, I'm not about that life.
2: But ice cream, if it is completely melted and sits at room temperature for more than 2 hours, and then you try to refreeze it.
1: I could see that, yeah.
2: It's not going to kill the bacteria that was sitting in the dish of melted ice cream.
1: Ice cream is funny because there really is a perfect time. I don't like ice cream right out of the freezer because then it's hard and it takes forever to scoop.
2: I want to sip.
1: But then if you get ice cream too soft, I feel like it takes away from the joy of it. But as a kid, did you ever make ice cream soup? Would you ever sit there and like churn your ice cream to make it soupy?
2: No, I liked eating it.
1: You never made ice cream soup as a kid?
2: No. I didn't make ice cream soup. Sorry.
1: I worry about your childhood sometimes.
2: What a terrible childhood I had.
1: Yeah, I worry about it.
2: And those are some of your trending stories.
1: It's Joey and Lauren.
0: Wake up. You wake up with Joey and Lauren during the week. And now you can wake up with them Saturday morning. 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
1: It's Joey and Lauren, and this is an intervention for Lauren. You got to get on board with the Irish goodbye. Are you aware of what an Irish goodbye
2: is?
1: Yes,
2: I know what an Irish goodbye is. I respect the Irish goodbye.
1: I don't think you do respect the Irish goodbye.
2: I don't want to take part in it because I value my friendships. And I have to say goodbye to everybody.
1: So let me just get everyone on the same page. In case you're unaware of what an Irish goodbye is when you're at some sort of function, party, shindig, barbecue with multiple people, right? A bigger group. And the Irish goodbye is when you're ready to go, you leave. You don't say goodbye to anyone. You just leave. And so you just like, well, everyone's having a good time. You sneak out, you grab a couple of chips, and then you just leave.
2: Yeah, you just slowly back away, and you don't have a big swan song. Yeah, you don't have a big goodbye, I'm leaving, I'll see you later. And I will say, the one thing that is my downfall is I do have to go to each individual person and say goodbye.
1: So, I'm glad you brought it up. So we're at a barbecue, and we had already been there for longer than we thought, right? Because we always like, I feel like everyone does this. You show up to a function, you're like, when do we want to get out of here? When's the time limit? And we were already a little bit long. And so I am like, let's go. So we're leaving. We make it. So it's in the back yard, back patio yard area. We get into their kitchen. We get into the living room. We get into the front room. We are opening the door. The Irish goodbye is 90% complete. We're on our way. And Lauren goes, wait, I need to say goodbye to Janet. Or I'm not going to say her name because if she's listening, I don't want to feel like she's the problem. So we literally make it. But then you said you had to say goodbye to one last person, the host.
2: I had to say goodbye to the person who hosted the party.
1: Yes.
2: There were like 30 people there. By the way, I didn't even know a lot of the people. So you should be grateful that because I didn't know a lot of the people, I didn't spend time saying goodbye to everybody. But I did. I wanted to make sure.
1: We're there.
2: Joey, they hosted all these people to come over and they provided all this food and drinks and entertainment, whatever, all these things. It was great. It was great to be invited. And before we left, you're right. We were like 1 foot out the door.
1: I am literally out the door.
2: I have to go say goodbye.
1: I need to. So then we walk back. We go from the sitting room to the living room to the kitchen to the back patio. Ladies and gentlemen, we were there at that barbecue for 27 more minutes.
2: Gotta say goodbye. Gotta give hugs and love. Sorry. It's called respect. Maybe it was too long, but it's called respect.
1: The Irish goodbye. You know what the Irish goodbye is great? Is when you do an Irish goodbye at a party and you just leave and you don't say goodbye, people won't know how long or short you were there. So you kind of get the best of both worlds. Because guess what happens when you say goodbye? You either get the, oh, already? Oh, and then you automatically reinforce in their brain that you wanted to leave. When you do an Irish goodbye, maybe you were one of the last people to leave and they just didn't realize it.
2: I actually find it a little bit worse as a host. If I'm looking for, let's use the name Janet again. If I'm hosting a party and I'm like, where did Janet go? And this was like, oh, I think she left. I'm like, she didn't say goodbye? Like, now I'm offended. Now I'm like, that was rude.
1: 27 more minutes of my life. 27 more minutes.
2: Nah, I thought it was good enough that I needed to say goodbye to the host and the hostess because they were kind enough. What, is that a bug?
1: That's a bug. Sorry.
2: Get the tissue. Oh, my gosh.
1: Sorry. There's a... Right when it would touch...
2: Oh, my gosh. It's crawling across the...
1: It's like a beetle or something. No, sorry. Lauren was talking, and right across my paper, a beetle just crawled.
2: What's going on?
1: Yeah, pest control in this place. What's going on?
2: Bottom line is, say goodbye to the host and hostess. That's the minimum, okay? And now I'm freaked out about bugs.
1: It's flashbacks of my mom at church, because we would be leaving church. My mom would be like, wait, I got to say goodbye to the Johnsons. And then I'd stand in a church parking lot for an hour while I wasn't watching NFL football because my mom had to say goodbye to the Johnsons.
2: Sounds like you just have some trauma.
1: Or how about, I don't know, we'll see you next Sunday, Johnsons. You're not going anywhere. It's Joey and Lauren.

0: Joey and Lauren. Coming up is Makeup or Breakup. Would you be annoyed if your date asked you this question?
1: I feel like we're overreacting a little. That's just me, and it's next on Joey and Lauren.
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1: It's Joey and Lauren. It is make up or break up. So Hannah went out with Alex, and in her message, she said, thought we, you know, hit it off, had deep conversation, which is now she's wondering, maybe we got too deep. But, you know, like she, I mean, I'll let Hannah explain, but in the message, just briefly said, we didn't talk about like surface level things.
2: So maybe more in depth.
1: Yeah. So Hannah, I mean, I know you brought that up in your message. Is that something it sounds like you're pretty worried about, that maybe as you're kind of replaying the date that you went too deep on topics?
3: I mean, I don't think I went too deep. We had a great time. He seemed really into it. We were into each other. Like, I just don't know why he disappeared.
1: Are you a persistent person after a day with a lot of texts, emails, letters, you know?
2: Letters.
1: Candlelight. Whatever.
2: Hopefully not letters.
3: No, not super persistent. I did, like, send him a text saying, like, okay, I had a lot of fun, and then I haven't heard anything in, like, 2 weeks.
1: Okay, got it. All right.
2: I almost wonder if he, you know, a lot of times people go on a date, and especially if maybe conversation is a little deeper, maybe you get some cold feet and you're like, maybe I'm not ready for this. Maybe I'm not ready to be in a relationship, or I mean, I don't know. I'm just spitballing and trying to figure it out.
3: I mean, I hope that's not the case. I mean, he was asking me a lot of deep questions, but you know, maybe.
2: Okay.
1: All right. Well, this is what we do, Hannah. We help people out. So we'll play a song. We'll come back. We'll call Alex. Okay.
3: Okay, thanks, guys.
1: Absolutely. So Hannah is with us. Alex is coming up next with Make Up or Break Up. It's Joey and Lauren.

0: time to make up or break up with Joey and Lauren in the morning on 92.9 CZU. Sponsored by IHOP of Spokane.
1: It's Joey and Lauren. It's make up or break up. So Hannah went out with Alex. You know, Hannah, obviously, if you're not hearing from someone, you start to, like, analyze everything you did. And she's like, I am wondering if, like, we did talk about just not your, like, very surface level stuff. And did that turn into a bigger problem? I don't know.
2: I wish I would have asked what was the deep topic. Like, that should have been a question we asked. I'm thinking about it now.
1: Look at the original message.
2: I'm like, how deep was it? Like, what does that mean?
1: I think in the message she brought up, like, she mentioned, like, I do want kids one day. To me, that's not deep. That's not a crazy question to ask, and I don't think that's a big answer to give. But, by the way, I mean, she's still not hearing from Alex, so we got to get his side. Let's chat with him.
3: Hello?
1: Hello, is this Alex?
3: Yes.
1: Alex, this hey? Alex. Yeah, no, my name is Joey. We're Joey and Lauren in the morning radio show.
2: Hey, Alex.
1: How are you?
3: I'm doing well. How about you?
1: Good.
2: We're good. We were just calling real quick because we got your information from Hannah. And Hannah told us that you guys had gone out on a date and that things, in her eyes, went really well. And she feels like maybe you don't actually feel the same way because she's having trouble getting a hold of you. So we're just trying to help her out and see if there's anything that went wrong or if there's anything that she can do.
3: Maybe I don't know if I remember Hannah and she's very nice, but I don't think it's going to work because we're not compatible. And, you know, I don't. She was telling me about asking me about what my sleep score is.
1: Oh, yeah, okay. I've heard of a sleep score. I don't know mine, but I've heard of them.
3: Yeah, I'm not going on a date with someone who. Who wants to know my sleep score or, you know, checking my steps or counting the macros, the calories. I don't, whatever it is, I don't want to know, you know.
1: Okay.
3: And, okay. Really
2: Wait, so she just asks you a simple question, what's your sleep score, and you decide, I'm out? Like, am I getting that right?
3: But it's more than just the question. It's like, oh, this is every part of your life.
1: You know, I understand what you're
3: tracking.
1: Like.
4: I mean, I wear a sleep ring and I check my steps. Like, I care about my health. And, you know, my Aura ring changed my life.
1: And,
2: there's Hannah.
1: Wait, sorry, that's Hannah. That's Hannah.
3: That's Hannah. Hi.
1: Yeah. Sorry, we were going to tell you that.
3: My life.
4: Don't you want to live healthy? Don't you want to live a long life? You got to, like, eat. Well, you have to work out. You have to know how much you're sleeping, when you're sleeping well, what you're doing differently.
3: That's too much. I don't need to know all those things to live a good life.
2: I will say people have lived for generations without knowing, like, the exact score of their sleep and have still been able to get through life just fine.
1: But also, Hannah, you said you had an Aura ring. I mean, those people get obsessed with those things.
4: I mean, it's changed my life just because, you know, I check in with how I'm feeling. It's a great way to, you know if I'm taking care of myself.
2: So let me get this straight. So, Hannah, are you unwilling to date someone who is not as passionate about it as you? Or is it totally fine that Alex doesn't care about that?
4: Yeah, actually, I think I would prefer my partner to, you know at least what their sleep score is. They don't have to wear the ring, but I just check in with their body more.
3: Yeah, I don't know. It's like, do you hear yourself? Like, I need someone who needs to know their sleep score. I sleep good or bad. I don't need to complicate it.
4: I just want someone, I guess, a little more in tune to their body.
1: Well, Okay. Here's the great news. I mean, you guys are giving each other your answer.
2: Yeah, I think we're realizing
1: Alex
2: now.
1: Alex is saying, I ain't doing that. And Hannah, I think you will find someone. Actually, I mean, he's married, but I got a buddy that tells me his sleep score all the time and wears the Aura rings and all that stuff.
2: Now I'm kind There's of people interested. Out there. Now I want to know.
1: I'm Team
2: What's
1: Alex.
2: Mine?
1: You know how when I wake up, I know my score. And most of the time, I'm getting these. It's not good. But, like, so. It's not going to work out, but we appreciate the time. And Alex, you know what? If I find a discount on an Aura ring, I'll just send it to you.
2: Maybe
1: it will change your life. I don't know. Probably
3: I'm
1: not.
3: I'm all right with that, but thank you anyway.
1: Absolutely. So that's Hannah and Alex. It is an interesting question, And I will say, I have a great friend of mine, and he is about this life. But if I am on a date, and my date looks at me and says, oh, what's your sleep score? I understand what Alex's saying. It's like, okay, so this is a big deal to you. Because some people think that's a load of crock.
2: I guess, but one question to just be like, I'm not going to call her back. I don't know. I guess I would have wanted to talk about it more, and they did. And now it sounds like it wasn't going to work out regardless, but I do find it kind of funny. Like, sometimes the things that people decide not to go on a date again, it just feels a little petty, and I find this kind of petty. It feels kind of silly.
1: I think Alex kept thinking it's
2: on
1: a
2: both
1: peek
2: ends,
1: into
2: by the way.
1: Oh, yeah. But I think Alex is thinking it's a peek into the future. I think he's thinking, like, I have to be getting my sleep score. But you're right. You said earlier, for years and years and years, we all have slept without knowing how well we slept. We just find out at the end, right?
2: Oh, I know how well I slept based on how I feel when I wake up.
1: It's Joey and Lauren.

0: your chest. Your chance to confess, to rant, to complain, to admit. It's anonymous, so you feel better. We feel awkward because now we know your dirty laundry, but we all
1: judge
0: are
1: you for
0: entertained.
1: It.
0: All right, what do we got this week?
1: All right, here we go.
2: I've been lying about being allergic to dogs, so my kids won't ask for one.
0: I say fair. Okay. I say fair.
1: Well, is this in the same realm of saying McDonald's is closed?
0: Yeah, I would say that.
1: Or the park is closed.
0: I would say that.
1: Or the ice cream truck is actually playing the noise because they're out of ice cream.
0: To be honest, this is the easier one. This is the easier plan because all you got to do is, I mean, the moment you sit there and you're like, oh, I'm allergic to dogs, like McDonald's, the problem with the McDonald's thing where McDonald's is closed or whatever is your kids could be at school or with their friends and say something like that, and then their friend's like, no, that's not true. So if you say my mom is allergic to dogs, no one's going to be like, that's not true. So
1: do you feel bad, though? Now you really are allergic to animals.
0: I am really allergic to dogs.
1: Especially cats, but very sensitive to dogs. And I get an allergy with cats and stuff. Would you feel bad if you were making it up just to avoid having a pet?
0: I mean, if you stuck your nose in dog hair and rubbed it back and forth, there's probably a chance you'd sneeze. So I feel like, also, you know what? Well, I've said this. I've told this story. My friend, good friend of mine, he says, all you got to do is say, I have a bad reaction to blank. Because you're not lying. You're not lying. So if you say, I have a bad reaction when I'm around dogs, maybe your reaction is, I don't like dogs and I don't want to pick up the poop. That's my bad reaction. My buddy did that with tomatoes once. We were at a work dinner. And literally, he looked at the person. You have this like tomato salad. And he goes, oh, I have a bad reaction to tomatoes. And the guy goes, oh, my gosh, I'm so sorry. Takes the tomatoes away. We're in the car afterwards. I said, dude, I had no idea you were allergic to tomatoes. He goes, I'm not. My bad reaction is I think they suck and I hate them. That's my
1: bad reaction.
0: That's genius. So if you need to get out of something and you don't want to say, I don't like this or I hate this, all you need to say is I have a bad reaction to blank. And that'll work
1: every
0: time.
1: That's a loophole.
0: It is a loophole.
1: I like that one. Okay, here's another one.
2: Someone else's package was delivered to my door, and I just kept it.
0: Theft, man. That is absolute theft.
3: Oh, wow.
0: You know what, though? I know a couple people that, for whatever reason, their name is linked to it. They're like a different person's linked to their address. Like, I got a friend of mine. I'm telling you, twice a week on Facebook.
1: That's crazy.
0: Twice a week on Facebook. He's like, hey, it's James Johnson again. Your package came to my house.
1: I'm about to keep it next time. You know what? Do you think someone can make the argument? Again, it is wrong on all levels to keep someone else's mail or somebody else's package, okay? But do you think someone could make the case that, oh, they could report it and get their refund, no harm, no foul, and now I get to keep what was here?
0: Yeah, Lauren, whatever you want to justify, you thief. I will say Amazon. Amazon will legit, like, it, depending on what the item is, you go to return it, and they're like, keep it, and we'll refund you. I had that once with a kid's rain jacket. We bought a rain jacket for one of our kids. It was too small or whatever. We go, like, return. It's like, what's the reason? We were like, too small or too big. It literally said, keep the jacket. We've refunded your Amazon balance. Have a good day. I was like, well, that's scary.
1: Isn't that crazy? They'd rather you just keep it than deal with the processing of the refund, which... honestly, with a company as massive as Amazon,
0: I'm sure a lot of times
1: like,
0: it makes sense.
1: We don't want to take all this crap back, you know? It just ends up being a big hassle. Yeah. So I think what we've learned is people be lying to their kids about allergies and are stealing packages.
0: Just
1: thanks
0: don't
1: for getting
0: do both.
1: It off your chest.
0: Whatever you do, don't do both. And that's get it off your chest. It's Joey and Lauren.
4: Summer is here.

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11: I'm KXLY meteorologist Mac Ray. Weather alert days for the next couple of days. Fire danger increases across the inland northwest. For today, it is going to be hot, mid to upper 90s across eastern Washington and north Idaho. A little bit of cloudiness and slight chance of a sprinkle tonight as the winds increase. Dry and gusty with fire weather warnings up across eastern Washington for Wednesday.
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1: They're awesome in the morning.
0: The show starts now.
2: Oh, what is up? Good morning. Maybe today's the first day you're back from the 4th of July weekend. You know, you saw Bieber on a, he had like a motorized paddleboard on the lake. I saw one of the Kardashians was at a parade. Listen, we were in New York for a wedding, so.
3: Can't really talk about it,
2: but.
3: It was magical.
2: Yeah, two of our friends and one of them made a big deal. By the way, that's funny. That means the Kardashians weren't there, or at least some of them weren't at the wedding. I don't know. Did you hear, by the way?
3: I don't really care either. I don't care
2: but
3: about it.
2: All I know is, did you hear that each of their vows were like 20 minutes long? Get on with it. I'm sorry. I don't care if you are Taylor Swift. If your vows take 20 minutes apiece.
3: I did not hear that. No. Do you think, though, I have thought
2: you
3: about
2: have
3: this.
2: A PowerPoint
3: Do
2: presentation?
3: Do you think it was documented for like a Disney Plus special?
2: Yes.
3: Like
2: yes.
3: Her.
2: Okay. Because so many people went there. All this information was getting out. I don't know how there won't be some sort of a wedding. It'll be streaming. What does she have a deal with? Disney?
3: Well, that's what her last thing was
2: yeah,
3: on.
2: Yeah, so. It's going to be on Disney Plus. It's going to be called the TNT Wedding. And people are, and it's going to break streaming records and all that stuff. So
3: probably.
2: But let's play some 5-second rule next on 92.9 ZZU.

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1: It's Joey and Lauren. Let's play 5 second rule. 5 seconds to name three things. We have three on, well, it's a team effort, we're calling it. Kristen, Bo, and Ollie in the car. What's going on, guys? How we doing?
2: We're doing good.
1: Wow, you guys are all in unison, too. I feel like, do you guys, like, sing all together? Because I feel like you hit the harmonies really well.
2: Yeah, we're all right.
3: I love it.
1: All right, Lauren, you want to explain how 5 second rule works?
3: Yes, we're going to give you 5 seconds to name three things. So we'll just kind of go round robin style. And you guys could start. Joey could start or I could start. What do you think?
2: Let's have Joey start.
3: Okay. We'll have Joey go first. Okay, and then you guys all go last. And 5 seconds to name three random things. Joey, name three pirates.
1: Captain Jack Sparrow, Captain Blackjack, and Captain Give a Dog a Bone. I have no idea.
3: Captain Hook!
1: I was like, after Jack Sparrow, and do they have to be real pirates or fake? I don't even know.
3: I don't think it matters.
1: What's real, what's fake. All right. We're going Kristen, Bo, and Ollie next.
3: Okay. Yep, we got you guys. Okay, so Kristen, Bo, and Ollie, name three flavors of Oreos.
2: Double stuff, triple stuff, mega stuff,
4: cake batter,
3: and cake. Cake batter. Ooh, cake batter. That sounds good.
1: I mean, I'm not trying to be Mr. Rules here, but does double stuffed and mega stuff count as flavors of Oreo?
3: I'm gonna give it to him.
1: All right, fine.
3: I'm giving it to him. Yeah. Why not?
1: I'm being the voice of the people. There's people probably yelling at the radio saying double stuff doesn't count. Lauren is representing
3: it's
1: you guys.
3: It's fine. I like it.
1: Okay, Lauren.
3: I don't think I could get it.
1: Lauren's turn. Name three yoga poses.
3: Sun salutation, downward dog, and child's pose.
1: Okay. I thought you were going to say uptown funk you up.
3: I almost said upward dog. I don't think upward dog is a thing.
1: All right, back to me.
3: Joey, name three Taylor Swift songs.
1: Oh, You Belong With Me, Bad Reputation, and Red. Is Red a song or is that just an album?
3: It is. Good job.
1: I got no problems with Swift. All right, here we go. Lauren, name... Oh, sorry. Kristen and Bo.
3: Yep. All right, you guys. And Ollie. Name three human bones.
2: Beaver, skull, funny bone.
3: Funny bone?
1: Yeah. All right, we'll give it to you.
3: That's good. That was a tough one.
1: Well, femur and skull you guys got right off the get-go. Yep. That was impressive. All right, Lauren's turn.
2: Yeah, name... no help from Mama at all. Yeah.
1: Name three diamond cuts, Lauren.
3: The big one, the little one, and the mini one.
1: That's what
3: I don't
1: was going to say. Big Dipper, Little Dipper. That's a tough one.
3: I know nothing about diamonds.
1: Knew it was going to be a challenge. Okay, back to me. Final round.
3: Joey, name three singers with Christmas albums.
1: Mariah Carey, Justin Bieber, and Jonas Brothers.
3: Jonas Brothers have a Christmas album or just Christmas song?
1: Ooh, you can look it up.
3: Let me Google it. Hang on.
1: I know, and Bieber's got a whole album because he's got Mistletoe. He's got a bunch of them.
3: Okay, he does. Christmas album.
1: Come on,
3: Happiness is Christmas.
1: Yes
3: they do.
1: Every day feel like I think it's they do. Christmas. Kristen, Bo, and Ollie, your final round. Here we go.
3: All right, guys. Name three things that you would take on a picnic.
2: Picnic blanket,
1: sandwiches,
2: utensils, basket.
1: I'm going to say yeah. That was a whole bunch of everything.
2: We had about five that time.
3: Oh, perfect. That was great.
1: Okay, they go perfect 3 for 3. Lauren, name three famous Johns.
3: John the Baptist.
1: You got one.
3: John Jacob Jacob. You
1: could have said John the Baptist, and I think there's probably two other Johns in the Bible. Should have been all the Johns in all the Bible.
3: John Wayne.
1: John Lennon.
3: Oh,
1: all right. Kristen, Bo, Ollie, we're going to hook you guys up, all right?
2: Awesome. Thanks, guys.
1: Absolutely. Thank you. It's Joey and Lauren.
5: Are you ready?
0: 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And now you can wake up and

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1: It's Joey and Lauren, and we're back at it again. And I will tell you, we have not done this in a while. It's the word association game that normally goes terribly wrong. But Lauren claims, you think we're in better chemistry now than the last time we did it?
2: Sure. We're the cosmos are telling me we're just in sync right now.
1: Okay. So how this game works is we start with just one word, one random word. Doesn't have to make sense. And then we have to, on the count of three, yell out a word that associates with that and see how in sync we are if we can say the same word.
2: Now, I did a random word generator to start us off.
1: Oh, and the okay.
2: The first word is bounce. So we have to say a word that correlates to bounce.
1: That hopefully we match on.
2: And the hope is that we match. Okay? And you can play along at home or in your car or whatever.
1: So bounce. Right. So everyone playing, bounce is the word, okay? Bounce. Are we going one, two, three, go? Okay.
2: Three, two, one, go.
1: Okay.
2: Bounce. That's a big difference. Bounce.
1: You ready?
2: Three, two, one.
1: Ball.
2: House. Bounce ball?
1: Like a ball bounces. House. Okay.
2: Do you want to go
1: house or ball?
2: Ball.
1: Ball.
2: Let's do ball. Okay. We on the same page. Look at my eyeballs.
1: Okay.
2: Three. Are you feeling it?
1: Yes.
2: Okay. Ball.
1: Ball.
2: Three, two, one.
1: Game. Pit.
2: Farts.
1: What are you?
2: Ball pit. Ball pit, Joey.
1: Lauren, why are you going everything kid birthday party thing? Bounce house, ball pit. So we can't go pit.
2: Wait. Let's pause for a second. Is this, like, are we supposed to do a word that would follow after bounce or ball?
1: No,
2: or
1: it's just like whatever, like what... If you're
2: what
1: in
2: sounds
1: sync,
2: right.
1: No, it's not even that. It's just like a word that associates with ball.
2: Do you know how many times we've done this and we still can't figure out how to do it? Okay, I'm sorry. Let's start again. What's the word?
1: Well, we either have to choose pit or we have to choose game.
2: Let's do game.
1: Game.
2: We'll do game. I'll do better. I'll do better.
1: Okay. Three, two, one.
2: Football.
1: Okay. Football is the word. Can we get one match?
2: Okay,
1: football. Unless you want to go board.
2: Football. Okay, I got something. Okay.
1: Three, two, one.
2: Touchdown!
1: All right. Okay, we started the streak. Here we go.
2: Okay.

0: Touchdown.
1: Come on, Lauren. Come on, baby. All right, here we go.
0: Wait, what?
1: Touchdown.
0: Okay.
1: Three.
0: Is it just one word?
1: Yes.
0: Can I say two words?
1: No, you don't. No, it's one word.
0: I was going to say extra point.
1: No, that doesn't. No, it's one word. Touchdown.
0: Okay.
1: Three, two, one.
0: Dance. Yes.
1: All right. We got two in a row. Two in a row.
0: Okay.
1: Dance. Think of a word that goes with dance. Okay.
0: All right. Let's do it.
1: Three, two, one.
0: Party.
1: All right. So we got two. You want to go party?
0: Yes.
1: Okay.
0: Wait, party. Okay.
1: Three, two, one. Animal. All right. Yes. We're back on a streak. All right. Let's see if we can beat two. Animal.
0: Ooh, this one's broad. Come on. Are you going to go an actual animal?
1: Come on. Think about it.
0: Okay.
1: Three, two, one. Dog. All right. Let's try it one more time. See if we can beat two.
0: Zoo.
1: Oh, I want to say animal again.
0: I do too. Okay.
1: Why don't we go dog?
0: Dog. Okay.
1: Okay. Three, two, one. Cat.
0: Labrador.
1: Forget it.
0: The Labrador? Sheer look of disappointment that Joey gives me.
1: Dog.
0: It's
1: cat.
0: Disgust
1: like,
0: on your face.
1: You gotta go big. Like when someone says dog, I guarantee you most people think cat. Like dog, cat.
0: Okay, cat.
1: Cat.
0: Cat.
1: Three, two, one. Meow. All right. We got one in a row. Let's see. Meow.
0: Okay, meow. Meow.
1: This is a tough one. Okay. Meow's a hard one. 3, 2, 1. Hiss. All right.
0: Shut up, Lauren.
1: If we can get this, we break it because we've only gotten two so far. Hiss.
0: Okay. You ready?
1: No, I'm not ready. Hiss.
0: Okay, you ready?
1: Lauren, I don't. Okay.
0: Hiss.
1: I'm going.
0: Hiss.
1: Okay. Hiss.
0: Are you ready? Oh my gosh. Run my radio.
1: I'm ready. Three, two, one. Snake! Yes! All right. I was so worried. I'm like, hiss. I almost said tongue. But I'm glad I went
0: Wait,
1: snake.
0: Wait, one more. Snake. Okay. Snake.
1: Snake.
0: Oh.
1: Okay, I've got it.
0: Okay.
1: Three, two, one.
0: Slither!
1: Ooh, you went a little late. Were you cheating?
0: I did go a little slither.
1: Were you going to go slither?
0: No, I said slither.
1: Okay, we're at four. Let's see if we can beat slither. This is going to be tough. This is going to be really tough.
0: I got it. Three, two, one.
1: Wood.
0: Slytherin.
1: Okay. Wood and Slytherin. But that's not bad. We somehow bounce back after that. Oh, my gosh. It's Joey and Lauren.

0: Joey and Lauren, we got to get to the phone, Jenks. So I'm missing my chinchilla tinkles. So
1: I'm sorry, you lost it?
0: Well, it's probably in the lobby of an office I was in, so right. I'm going to call that receptionist and be like, can you find tinkles? Like, sing to it, please?
1: Stop it.
0: Yeah, the phone, Jenks, is next on Joey and Lauren.
1: On 92.9 ZZU.

0: 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It's time for Joey's Phone Janks. 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
1: It's Joey and Lauren. Let's get to the phone janks today. So, Lauren, have you heard of a chinchilla before?
2: You know what a chinchilla is, right? Yes, I feel like I've Googled it before. It's like a cross between a hamster and a...
1: And a rat, kind of.
2: Gerbil or something?
1: Yeah, yeah. It's like a big... Looks like a big hamster.
2: Well, I know people have them.
1: Yeah, well, I have on the phone jinx. I have a pet chinchilla. I recently had a physical therapy appointment, and I accidentally left my chinchilla in the lobby because I bring it with me. So I call Lucy at the front desk to say, "Hey, I need you to call out for Tinkles, my chinchilla." Perfect. So imagine being in a lobby of a physical therapy office and yelling out, "Tinkles, your daddy needs you."
2: Oh, my God.
1: Yeah, and it's the phone jinx.
3: Hello?
1: Hello, is this physical therapy?
3: It is. May I ask who's calling?
1: Yes, absolutely. Hey, my name is Chris. I actually just had an appointment earlier today, and I just left... I bring my chinchilla with me everywhere in a little carrier, and I think I left him in your lobby, and so...
3: You brought your chinchilla to our office?
1: Yeah. Well, yeah, I mean, it's kind of a support chinchilla, and I just bring it everywhere, so it stays in the little carrier, and I realized I think I left it behind just in your lobby there. I was kind of sitting in that corner spot, so I was just wondering if you could look for me?
3: Sure. Yeah. Okay. What is the carrier? What color is the carrier?
1: Well, it's like a little black bag. Tinkles is the name of the chinchilla. But yeah, if you just want to, it should be maybe right there on that little end table.
3: Okay. All right.
1: Yeah. Do you see anything?
3: No. Nope. The end table is empty. Let me just look. Yeah, no, there's nothing.
1: Okay. He definitely got out. So he's probably somewhere. I hate saying this, somewhere in your office. Could you just like... You sure he's not there? Little carrier right there?
3: There's definitely not a carrier in the lobby.
1: Oh,
3: like,
1: my gosh.
3: I'm looking.
1: Okay.
3: I can see.
1: Okay, that's okay. Could you just, yeah, his name is Tinkles. So can you just, like, Tinkles, you know, just call out for him? He actually responds by name. It's pretty cool. I've trained him well.
3: He's a chinchilla that responds to his name.
1: Yeah. If you say Tinkles, he'll come if he's around. But I worry he's kind of ran away. Yeah, I mean, just give him a, like, Tinkles. Just call
3: Tinkles,
1: out his...
3: Tinkles. Hey, Tinkles, are you in there?
1: Yeah, is he coming? Do you see him? He's black?
3: No, he's not. Tinkles!
1: Can he hear me? Can you, I don't know if your phone can go on speaker. Can he hear me? Tink! Tinkles! Okay, you got it.
3: He isn't coming, but everybody can hear you.
1: Oh, well, that's okay. I mean, it's Tinkles. So, can you like, he likes this little song. It goes, "Tink, tink, I need you. Tink, tink, I need you." Can you try that? Like, I just want to make sure
3: you
1: we find him.
3: Sing that song?
1: Yeah, just "Tink, tink, I need you." He loves that. It's one of his favorite songs. So, would you do
3: tink,
1: that?
3: I need you.
1: Yeah, I need it louder. I'm sorry. Yeah, I don't think it's loud enough. He's got bad hearing. Tink, tink, I need you. Anything?
3: Tink, tink, I need you.
1: Oh, my gosh. Do you think someone took him? Do you think someone in the lobby stole him?
3: It seems like maybe, because I definitely don't see him or a carrier.
1: Oh, my gosh. Do you think you should start interviewing people? Because, like, I don't think anybody should leave that office till we find Tinkles. You know what I mean?
3: I need to check with my supervisor. I don't know what, like, policy is for a lost pet in our office.
1: Okay, yeah. Tinkles, do you think he can hear me? Tink, tink! Tinky! He goes by Tinky? Do you think he'll respond to Tinky?
3: I think everybody can hear you.
1: Oh, Tinky! If people can hear me, if you took my Tinkles, I will find you. I'll go Liam Neeson on you. Can they hear that?
3: Yeah, everyone's looking at me. I definitely think they can all hear you.
1: Okay. All right. Well, should we talk to your coworker Hillary? Because this is Joey from Joey and Lauren, and this is a phone janks. And there's no chinchilla, and I'm so sorry.
3: Wait.
1: Yeah, this is a joke.
3: Seriously?
1: This is Joey. Yeah, this is Joey from Joey and Lauren. This is a phone janks.
3: Oh my God, Hillary, she's over there laughing.
1: Tink, tink, I need you. I gotta tell you. Can I tell you something,
3: guys,
1: Lucy?
3: Guys, it's a joke. She did it.
1: Yeah. Can I tell you something? I thought I was gonna get pushback. You weren't gonna do it. You were all about trying to find that chinchilla.
3: Yeah, I was, because I was just doing my job.
1: Yeah, you are employee of the year for sure. I mean, if someone calls looking for their chinchilla in your lobby of a physical therapy office and you were all about it, you deserve employee of the year, all right?
3: Well, thank you.
1: Yeah, absolutely.
3: I'm gonna kill Hillary. Yeah, but other than that, we're good.
1: I'll bring a real chinchilla into the lobby and make Hillary actually find it. How about that? That seems like a fair trade, right? Okay, it's Joey and Lauren.

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1: It's Joey and Lauren, and it's time for
2: Tell the Truth Tuesday.
1: We must answer a truth question that you text in to 68719. This week, the question is, Joey and Lauren, tell us about the time you were caught gossiping. Caught gossiping.
3: We've instant all done regret. It. You all say some it. Things, and when hears you say that something, yeah. and you try to backpedal, and
1: like, oh no, I want
3: yeah, it's a foot and mouth moment.
1: Yeah,
3: yeah. A couple of those, unfortunately, all good learning lessons. I'll say that.
1: And you know what? It's a great thing when it happens, because now you know. You learn your lesson. Mine was, it wasn't even that bad, but we were golfing, and I have a friend that is constantly late. Constantly hates everything. So I was standing on the driving range, and I'm like, oh, don't worry, guys. He'll be late and tell us, sorry, it got ahead of him. But we all know he's just late.
3: Like,
1: and
3: he lost track of time.
1: He was there. And he's like, hey. And I was like, cool. It was very awkward.
3: I feel like guys, like dudes, could play that off and be like,
1: yes, very
3: like,
1: true.
3: Like, it's not a big deal. He's going to laugh about it. I don't think feelings would get hurt in that situation. So that's not terrible.
1: It's not. No, it's not awful. I've shared this story before, though. It was years ago, but we were at our friend's front door. They had a Ring doorbell camera, and this is like when they just came out. And I said, of course they would have their Ring doorbell camera already. Of course they would. And he sent me the video later.
3: Say that. Just, you know, there's a Ring doorbell.
1: They just got invented. I didn't know they were a thing yet.
3: That's not as bad. I one time went to my friend's house. Like, a couple of girls and I, we were meeting at another friend's house, and me and my friend were at the doorstep. And we didn't realize the camera was there, and she goes, I really hope she already put her kids to bed. They are so annoying. Yeah. Yeah. I don't know if it ever got picked up, but she literally said, and I'm like, I like pinched her. I'm like, the doorbell right there, the camera. She's like, oh my gosh.
1: But people do it, man. People do it all the time. They do not care.
3: Yeah. I mean, unfortunately, I think we can all say we've been caught in situations we wish we didn't say what we said. And mine is a famous story. I was at work, not here. I was working at a doctor's office at the time. I would call it like a personal assistant to one of the nurses, I guess. Like, I worked for that doctor and nurse team specifically, so I basically did all the stuff for them. And
1: I basically did all the doctor work.
3: Yeah, okay. No, but I was talking to one of the other, like, front desk staff, and I was like, what is with her? She is so negative all the time. She's driving me nuts. And I even went, me, me, me, me. Like, I did a little mocking of her.
1: Oh, gosh.
3: When I tell you, I still shiver thinking about this moment, because it was so absolutely mortifying, and I felt terrible as I am mocking her, making fun of, and complaining about her attitude. But she did have an attitude. I look over in my peripheral to my right, and I glance, and she was right there in the doorway.
1: Oof, oof.
3: And she looked at me. I know she knew what I just said, and she goes, what was that?
1: What was
3: and
1: that?
3: And I literally was like, I'm going to die. I am literally going to die. I feel terrible. I take back everything I said. But that was a moment that will live with me forever. It will literally live with me forever.
1: Yeah.
3: And but I now feel you know. Terrible.
1: Now you know.
3: Yeah.
1: If you never gossip, they say, like, the ultimate power move is when you aren't around someone and you actually talk great about them and compliment them. They say that's the rarest form of compliment, is two or more people talking good about someone when they're not there. It's like the rare, it's rarefied air. Yeah. It never happens. Isn't that sad?
3: I know.
1: That typically,
3: behind your back, it's never.
1: Typically, like, all you have to do is, if you're hanging out with someone and be like, oh, how about Jessica? Someone will be like, well, you know. And it's rare to be like, isn't she the best?
3: Yeah.
1: So try that, people.
3: I learned my lesson. And, you know, people have been, maybe you've been in a situation, you can text us. You sent a text to someone about someone, but you sent it to that someone. Like, we've all been there, and it's terrible trying to back out of that.
1: Let us know. It's Tell the Truth Tuesday. It's Joey and Lauren.

0: 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You're waking up with Joey and Lauren.
1: It's Joey and Lauren. What is the number one answer when people are asked what is something they wish they did more of in their 20s or a regret they have in their old age about their younger years in their 20s?
2: Oh, I bet 30s. I know number one. I have no idea. Is this a list? You have a list of
1: things? This was the most common answer. They interviewed a bunch of people and said, what's something you wish you did more of, or what's something you wish you would have known, or what's, right, all those things.
2: If we're talking something I wish I did more of, I bet you the most common answer was travel more.
1: Okay, that, so you think feels, travel more?
2: Yeah, that feels like a pretty solid answer for a lot of people, because at least people I know, Mostly friends of mine I know who settled down early. So I have a lot of friends who like got married young and had kids young, which is totally fine. But a lot of them have said, I wish we traveled more before we had kids.
1: Here's the conundrum. People also talk all the time about, I wish I would have spent more time with my kids. It's like, go have kids, and kids bring a lot of joy. But then you're like, travel more, which, not saying you can't travel with kids, but typically, it gets a lot more expensive and a lot more of a hassle when you have kids to travel the world
2: before
1: or whatever.
2: Before you give the answer and tell me that I'm right, because I think I'm right, what's yours? Is there something you wish when you were in your 20s you
1: absolutely.
2: Did more of?
1: Yeah, this is going to be so boring. Invest more and save more. The compounding.
2: Fun answer. Like, I agree. I think all of us.
1: But that's my number one answer.
2: I think everyone would agree. Yes, I wish I invested more when I was young.
1: I think people would argue I would have spent more money and done more crazy things. No, I'm telling you right now, if I could do one thing from when I was in my 20s, I would have started saving money. It's called a Roth IRA. And kids, if you're not in it in your 20s, start it.
2: We did start in our 20s.
1: Change your life. Late 20s. Yeah. Like 21, I should have done it. Would have been a multimillionaire by 50.
2: What were you reading the other day? If you're 19 or if you're 20 now and you put in how much, what was it?
1: It's like $50 a month. If you're 20, you'll have like $3.8 million when you retire. Oh, it's crazy. It's nuts. Anyway.
2: That's awesome.
1: Okay. That is kind of a boring answer.
2: That is boring.
1: I remember we had a chance. I mean, we would have had to pay for it, but we remember when we were going to go to the Super Bowl and then we decided not to, but then we owed the IRS money. So that would have been rough.
2: That was back when, I mean, Super Bowl tickets have always been expensive, but
1: they were much cheaper back then.
2: A bargain back then compared to what they are now.
1: So my number one answer is the number one answer, and it's the number one answer you guessed.
2: It's travel.
1: Number one thing people wish they did more of in their 20s is travel and see the world. It was, and by the way, it was far and wide the number one answer
2: the
1: was to travel.
2: Is traveling, here's the equation. Travel and seeing the world plus young age equals doesn't work because you don't
1: have
2: money. Sorry, I don't know if that equation worked out. But like,
1: traveling the world costs money.
2: When you're in your 20s, you don't have traveling the world money.
1: Yep,
2: unless you come from money from your family, which must be nice. But what I'm saying is most 20-somethings don't have the money to travel the world.
1: But also, if you're single, traveling the world is way cheaper than it'll ever be again. Or even if you go with somebody else and you each just pay one way. I mean, I can't tell you the amount of times if I go to a restaurant by myself, I'm like, oh, this is so cheap.
2: Oh, that's my number one girl math excuse for like a girl's trip. Is I'm like, let me go with my friend. Let me leave you at home because it's only one I'm paying half.
1: Now, the reason they said the number one thing people wish they did more in their 20s, travel the world. The reason is as they get older, there's just way more difficult. And it's harder health-wise. It's all those things, right?
2: Well,
1: they don't have the energy.
2: Job, maybe you don't have the means to take that much time off of work.
1: So I would say that's probably my number one answer. I mean, yes, the boring part of me is the save money and retire, right? All those things using. But that is not exactly fun. And I will say this, like, money isn't the answer to everything. It would have just been nice to be like, oh, man, I could retire at 50 and be fine. But number one answer is people wish they did more traveling.
2: Okay, I have mine. You want to know mine?
1: Yeah.
2: Pre-kids, number one thing I wish I did more was sleep more.
1: Amen. More naps. Yeah.
2: I laugh at myself when I think about myself being younger, saying I was tired. Like, you idiot. I'd like to go back in time and look at myself and slap her across the face. You're not
1: tired. You don't know what tired is.
2: You don't even know what tired is. So I wish I took advantage of more just like free time. Because once you have kids and you have a solid career or marriage, whatever, you don't have as much free time for yourself.
1: I just don't know if I'm a world traveler. I just, like, there's a lot of places in the world I'm like, oh, I have to see this. I just like traveling because I always feel relaxed when I travel. You know what I mean? So there
2: you're
1: it
2: like
1: is.
2: You're like a North America guy. You don't have to go too
1: far. That's what I am. It's Joey and Lauren.

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17: I'm KXLY meteorologist Mac Ray. Weather alert days for the next couple of days. Fire danger increases across the inland northwest. For today, it is going to be hot, mid to upper 90s across eastern Washington and north Idaho. A little bit of cloudiness, a slight chance of a sprinkle tonight as the winds increase. Dry and gusty with fire weather warnings up across eastern Washington for Wednesday.
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4: You know, if you think you're having a bad day, I just want to pass this along. Jordan Henderson, who plays for England, soccer player. Got injured jumping over a little advertising board, broke his arm, had to be stretchered off, and is in the hospital
5: in part
4: of the celebration. So it could be worse.
5: Stupid.
4: You could be trying to celebrate, you jump over something, and you break your arm. Yeah, I know. Doesn't that suck? And he didn't even, like, imagine breaking your arm in a soccer game and then be like, oh, how'd you do it? Must have been something epic. Be like, no, I was jumping over an advertising board.
5: Could you make the case that he could still play because you don't use your hands?
4: Good point.
5: Like, he's just got a little sling running
4: around. That's not insulting to soccer players everywhere. Like, hey, you guys could just play with broken arms,
5: what?
4: Right?
5: I'm saying it's a foot-only game unless you're a goalie.
4: That's a true point.
5: I'm just saying.
4: That is a good point. All right, reminder, this Saturday, Blessing in Disguise Music Festival. Getting ready for that. AJR, Macklemore, co-headliners, Alan Stone over. Just axe on axe on axe. It's going to be awesome. But let's get trending stories up next.
5: Well, speaking of soccer star Lionel Messi was just in a commercial. How much did he make for 20 seconds of work? Is next on 92.9 ZZU.

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1: It's Joey and Lauren. It is trending stories time with Lauren. What's trending?
2: Well, I'm going to make you feel terrible about money because of Lionel Messi. Now, Lionel Messi, massive soccer star, biggest star in the world. Yeah. Everybody knows who he is. He made an appearance in a 20-second teaser for the Spider-Man Brand New Day movie. Okay. It's actually really cute.
1: Well, it's a good cross-promote. You got the World Cup. You got Spider-Man coming out.
2: Oh, 100%. Smart. So a little cross-promotion with Spider-Man, Lionel Messi. Now, it was a 20-second Brand New Day teaser. He reportedly made... I almost want to throw up when I'm talking about
1: 20 this. Seconds?
2: 20 seconds. Let me have you guess. How much money do you think he made?
1: So, I would say for a 20-second appearance, how long do you think he was there? 4 hours on set?
2: You think
1: three?
2: Four?
1: He
2: says like two things.
1: I know, but the stage, you know. Okay, fine. Let's say 2 hours on set.
2: Okay.
1: I think that's a fair assumption. 2 hours to, you know, whatever. So 2 hours on set. I'm going to say he got $2 million.
2: That's really cute. Oh, no. That's so cute of you to say. Man. That's chump change. That's puny money. He got paid $15 million. Joey, that is $750,000 per second. I think if I'm doing the math right. Every second he was on screen, $750,000 per second.
1: Listen, everyone can spend the money how they want, but I'm like,
2: crazy.
1: Guess what, Spider-Man? What's funny is the Spider-Man movie doesn't need a World Cup promo to get... Like, there's no one sitting at home like, oh, well, now that they did that World Cup promo, I want to go see the movie.
2: You say that, but... There are so many kids across the entire world that are obsessed with Lionel Messi, and if they see that, they may be like, "Mom, I gotta see that movie," right?
1: Maybe. Okay. Yeah. You're probably right.
2: So you weren't already feeling bad today about maybe going into work and grinding and clocking in $15 million for 20 seconds.
1: Buying a house, like buying a mansion, and being like, "Oh, what do you do for work?" Well, this was just for a commercial I did.
2: Think about his 1 second of work. $750,000, you buy a house for 1 second of work. Yep. That's just mind-blowing. I can't think about it. Nestle might be changing their recipe to the Kit Kat to make it crispier. A little bit crispier.
1: Oh, I think that's a good idea. I am not a Kit Kat guy. You can't tell me with all the candy bars out there that Kit Kat should be people's top of the list.
2: So I do love Kit Kat. Well, I shouldn't say love. I like Kit Kat.
1: Yeah,
2: it's never my first choice in the Halloween bowl of candy, right?
1: Yeah.
2: But I will say they came out with a, I don't know what they call it, Kit Kat Dark or something, or Midnight. It's dark chocolate Kit Kat.
1: You love dark chocolate.
2: I love dark chocolate. And that is good.
1: Yeah, Kit Kat is, you look in your pantry and all the good candy's gone and somehow there's a Kit Kat there. Like someone, you know, you got it as a gift or something.
2: Like, oh,
1: and it's
2: where
1: like, okay. That's how I feel about Kit Kat.
2: Congratulations to the new parents of a beautiful baby girl out of New York weighing 14 pounds.
1: Oh my God.
2: Breaking records.
1: Godzilla.
2: She is a beautiful baby, 14 pounds, 1 ounce. Yamaya India Soto Rodriguez is now one of the biggest babies ever delivered. At the Buffalo's
1: Children's
2: Hospital.
1: What size of diapers does a 14-year-old wear from the get-go?
2: 14-year-old?
1: Or 14 pounds.
2: Probably
1: that's a big old baby.
2: Probably a size 2 diaper.
1: You gotta like serve that baby roast beef and prime rib right out of the womb, man.
2: He's so cute.
1: Let me see.
2: Oh my gosh.
1: I want another one.
2: Oh, I'm obsessed with little chunky babies.
1: I want to give you a 14-pound baby.
2: We had one of our kids... was over 9 pounds. He was our biggest baby, and he was a chunk. And oh my goodness, I could just eat his little chunky rolls and his big little.
1: But you remember they weighed him twice.
2: They didn't
1: believe it. So I remember they weighed him, and they were like 9'9". Was it 9 pounds 9 ounces? Is that what you said?
2: 9'3". So big brother was 7'7".
1: Yeah.
2: And the whole pregnancy, my doctor was like, "Oh, he'll probably be around brother's size." You know, they measured me. Oh, he's like maybe mid to high 7 pounds. Comes out, they weigh him. It's over 9 pounds. They're like, "That's." No, they weighed him again. Okay, yep, he's over 9 pounds.
1: Big dude.
2: And those are some of your trending stories.
1: It's Joey and Lauren.
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1: It's Joey and Lauren. I'm not ready for this. The real... Think of all the people that have spent the last several days or several... I mean, right? It is swimming pool season. And you know me. My official favorite body of water is the swimming pool.
2: Really?
1: Yeah, I have decided. I used to be a lake... So I used to be a lake guy over an ocean guy. But now lakes, I can
2: now
1: never...
2: Now you're a day club guy.
1: Now I'm a day... Yeah, I'm a Vegas day club.
2: No, but I will say we did go to a Vegas day club... Once, because there were no chairs available at the regular pool, so we went to that. I gotta say, I know I was getting old because I was like, "Oh, this music is so loud." So,
1: yeah. Lauren's like, "Can we
2: turn it down?"
1: I was like, "We're not at a day club. You can't be like, can you turn the music down, please?"
2: Like, these people are too loud for me.
1: Yeah, but I think I've officially decided the pool is my favorite body of water, and I know people go, "Oh, gross, this, that, whatever." Like, you got people peeing, you got germs, you got all that stuff, the chlorine. I just don't care anymore. Mm-hmm. I'm getting older. I want temperature-controlled water. And I can't get that with the ocean, and I can't get that with the lake, so I'm officially a pool
2: guy. So you don't
1: care
2: that people are peeing in pools, is what you're saying?
1: I will say I've stopped peeing in pools.
2: Thank goodness.
1: But
2: y'all are nasty.
1: I've stopped peeing in pools in the last 2 years. I mean, we told the famous story. We were on vacation, spring break. I needed to pee. Guy goes, it's that corner. Nope, no bathroom in the corner. Couldn't hold it. Just peed on the ground. And I'm sorry for that. In front of people's hotel rooms.
2: Absolutely terrible.
1: My bad.
2: It was outside, by the way. It wasn't in the hallway.
1: No, but yes, you're right.
2: But still. Okay, so I'm glad you bring up peeing in pools. Because I just read a groundbreaking study about why you sometimes have red eyes after swimming in a pool. Now, first of all, I don't know a lot of people that open their eyes while swimming in a pool.
1: Some people do.
2: Some people do. I can do it. I have done it. But it doesn't feel good. Now, I don't wear contacts. I know contact wearers are probably like, there's no way.
1: Yeah, I have contacts. I was a goggle kid growing up because I had contacts even like starting at 12 years old.
2: Yeah.
1: So
2: if you're not wearing goggles or whatever, but red eyes after swimming is not actually caused by chlorine, like some people think. It's actually caused by people's sweat and urine in the pool reacting with the chlorine, right? Because you've heard the story, you've heard the theory.
1: That the more it smells, the more it's working against
2: pee.
1: Yeah.
2: You smell, it's because it's working against getting rid of the urine content. That's what's happening to your eyeballs.
1: So when I have, if I got kind of that eye irritation, it's just people's pee. It's just, it's the pee and the sweat doesn't bother me, but it's the pee.
2: Oh, yeah. And I'm sure it's especially worse in a pool with a bunch of kids.
1: Yeah. Well, I remember recently hearing about that the stronger the chlorine smell, the more it's working against the urine. I don't know if I believe that, but also it kind of checks out.

0: Because I will say, you know what really smells normally is pool bathrooms. Pool bathrooms smell, I think, reek of chlorine. And it's probably because they're all sitting there. You know what I mean? Like, it's the chlorine mixing with the urine, maybe. I don't know.
1: Well, I guess you're saying, like, dripping from people's swimsuits.
0: Dripping and mixing, maybe.
1: I don't know. I'm glad you bring up pool bathrooms, though, or water park bathrooms, or wherever. It is my life's mission to hold it as long as possible. I'm not peeing in the pool, but I hate using the restroom because, well, people will just walk in. The floor's all wet. The toilet's all wet.
0: Like, and the ladies, wet. Like, so when you use a pool bathroom as a woman, mm-hmm. you're sitting. I mean, is the toilet seat wet?
1: Yes. It's wet. Yeah. And for me, I like to use the little pull-down cover, but then it sticks to me because I'm wet.
0: Yeah, and then you can sit and look like a glazed donut.
1: I know. I try to wipe the toilet off, but then I see people in the stalls next to me. I see their feet underneath, and they're barefoot, and I'm like, I go and find my sandals.
0: I would just be in the pool without one. Yeah,
1: y'all men don't realize how good you have it to just stand and get it done.
0: We do have it good. And I will say, do the math, guys. When you're at a pool, now again, a lot of people just say, you know what, it is what it is. But do the math. When you've ever gone to a pool, like we've gone to Vegas, and those pools can get packed. And there's sometimes like 1,000 people in a pool.
1: And then you never see anybody get out to go
0: and
1: to the bathroom.
0: And then you go to the bathroom, and the bathroom's wide open. And everyone's drinking normally.
1: You're right, exactly.
0: So do the math, people. You just got to realize you're probably standing in people's pee.
1: Yeah, but some people don't care. Some people are like, you know what? It's part of the pool experience. Favorite thing is I've been to pools and I've seen, like, I saw this girl one time wearing a hat that says I pee in pools.
0: Yeah, at least they own it. But yeah, now if I see someone with just red eyes, I'm like, you don't even realize what's going on. Now we know. It's Joey and Lauren.

0: Joey and Lauren, let's get to Makeup or Breakup, where you get asked one question on a date, and that ruins it for you.
1: Well, I think it's a common question for some people, but not a good one for Hannah. 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
1: It's Joey and Lauren. It is make up or break up. So Hannah went out with Alex, and in her message, she said, thought we, you know, hit it off, had deep conversation, which is now she's wondering, maybe we got too deep. But, you know, like she, I mean, I'll let Hannah explain, but in the message, just briefly said, we didn't talk about like service level things.
2: So more in depth.
1: Yeah. So Hannah, I mean, I know you brought that up in your message. Is that something it sounds like you're pretty worried about, that maybe as you're kind of replaying the date that you went too deep on topics?
3: I mean, I don't think I went too deep. We had a great time. He seemed really into it. We were into each other. Like, I just don't know why he disappeared.
1: Are you a persistent person after a day with a lot of texts, emails, letters, you know?
2: Letters.
1: Candlelight.
2: Whatever. Hopefully not letters.
3: No, not super persistent. I did, like, send him a text saying, like, okay, I had a lot of fun, and then I haven't heard anything in, like, 2 weeks.
1: Okay, got it. All right.
2: I almost wonder if he, you know, a lot of times people go on a date, and especially if maybe conversation is a little deeper, maybe you get some cold feet, and you're like, maybe I'm not ready for this. Maybe I'm not ready to be in a relationship, or, I mean, I don't know. I'm just spitballing and trying to figure it out.
3: I mean, I hope that's not the case. I mean, he was asking me a lot of deep questions, but, you know, maybe.
2: Okay.
1: All right. Well, this is what we do, Hannah. We help people out. So we'll play a song. We'll come back. We'll call Alex, okay?
3: Okay, thanks, guys.
1: Absolutely. So Hannah is with us. Alex is coming up next with Make Up or Break Up. It's Joey and Lauren.

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1: It's Joey and Lauren. It's make up or break up. So Hannah went out with Alex. You know, Hannah, obviously, if you're not hearing from someone, you start to, like, analyze everything you did. And she's like, I am wondering if, like, we did talk about just not your, like, very surface-level stuff, and did that turn into a bigger problem? I don't know.
2: I wish I would have asked what was the deep topic. Like, that should have been a question we asked. I'm thinking about it now.
1: Look at the original message.
2: I'm like, I mean, how deep was it? Like, what does that mean?
1: I think in the message she brought up, like, she mentioned, like, I do want kids one day. To me, that's not deep. That's not a crazy question to ask, and I don't think that's a big answer to give. But, by the way, I mean, she's still not hearing from Alex, so we got to get his side. Let's chat with him.
3: Hello?
1: Hello, is this Alex?
3: Yes.
1: Alex, this hey? Alex. Yeah, no, my name is Joey. We're Joey and Lauren in the morning radio show.
2: Hey, Alex.
1: How are you?
3: I'm doing well. How about you?
1: Good.
2: We're good. We were just calling real quick because we got your information from Hannah. And Hannah told us that you guys had gone out on a date and that things, in her eyes, went really well. And she feels like maybe you don't actually feel the same way because she's having trouble getting a hold of you. So we're just trying to help her out and see if there's anything that went wrong or if there's anything that she can do.
3: Maybe I don't know share. If I remember Hannah and she's very nice, but I don't think it's going to work because we're not compatible. And, you know, I don't. She was telling me about asking me about what my sleep score is.
1: Mm-hmm. Oh yeah, okay. I've heard of a sleep score. I don't know mine, but I've heard of them.
3: Yeah, and I'm not going on a date with someone who. Who wants to know my sleep score or, you know, checking my steps or counting the macros, the calories. I don't, whatever it is, I don't want to know, you know.
1: Okay.
3: Okay. Really
2: wait, so she just asks you a simple question, what's your sleep score, and you decide, I'm out? Like, am I getting that right?
3: But it's more than just the question. It's like, oh, this is every part of your life.
1: You know? I understand what you're
3: tracking.
4: I mean, I wear a sleep ring and I check my steps. Like, I care about my health and, you know, my Aura ring changed my life.
1: And, there's Hannah. Wait, sorry, that's Hannah.
3: That's Hannah. Hi.
1: Yeah. Sorry, we were going to tell you that.
3: My life.
4: Don't you want to live healthy? Don't you want to live a long life? You got to, like, eat. Well, you have to work out. You have to know how much you're sleeping, when you're sleeping well, what you're doing differently.
3: That's too much. I don't need to know all those things to live a good life.
2: I will say people have lived for generations without knowing, like, the exact score of their sleep and have still been able to get through life just fine.
1: But also, Hannah, you said you had an Aura ring. I mean, those people get obsessed with those things.
4: I mean, it's changed my life just because, you know, I check in with how I'm feeling. It's a great way to, you know if I'm taking care of myself.
2: So let me get this straight. So, Hannah, are you unwilling to date someone who is not as passionate about it as you? Or is it totally fine that Alex doesn't care about that?
4: Yeah, actually, I think I would prefer my partner to, you know at least what their sleep score is. They don't have to wear the ring, but I just check in with their body more.
3: Yeah, I don't know. It's like, do you hear yourself? Like, I need someone who needs to know their sleep score. I sleep good or bad. I don't need to complicate it.
4: I just want someone, I guess, a little more in tune to their body.
1: Well, Okay, here's the great news. I mean, you guys are giving each other your answer.
2: Yeah, I think we're realizing
1: Alex
2: now.
1: Alex is saying, I ain't doing that. And Hannah, I think you will find someone. Actually, I mean, he's married, but I got a buddy that tells me his sleep score all the time. And where's the Aura rings and all that stuff?
2: Now I'm kind of there's interested. Now I want to know.
1: I'm Team
2: That's
1: Alex.
2: Mine.
1: You know how when I wake up, I know my score. And most of the time, I'm getting these. It's not good. But, like, so... it's not going to work out, but we appreciate the time. And Alex, you know what? If I find a discount on an Aura ring, I'll just send it to you.
2: There you
1: Maybe
2: go.
1: It will change your life. I don't know. Probably
3: I'm
1: not.
3: I'm all right with that, yeah. But thank you anyway.
1: Absolutely. So that's Hannah and Alex. It is an interesting question, and I will say I have a great friend of mine, and he is about this life. But if I am on a date and my date looks at me and says, oh, what's your sleep score? I understand what Alex's saying. It's like, oh, okay, so this is a big deal to you. Because some people think that's a load of crock.
2: I guess, but one question to just be like, I'm not going to call her back. I don't know. I guess I would have wanted to talk about it more, and they did. And now it sounds like it wasn't going to work out regardless, but I do find it kind of funny. Like sometimes the things that people decide not to go on a date again, it just feels a little petty. And I find this kind of petty. It feels kind of silly.
1: I think Alex kept thinking it's a peek into the future. Oh, yeah. But I think Alex is thinking it's a peek into the future. I think he's thinking, like, I have to be getting my sleep score. But you're right. You said earlier, for years and years and years, we all have slept without knowing how well we slept. We just find out at the end, right?
2: Oh, I know how well I slept based on how I feel when I wake up.
1: It's Joey and Lauren.

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1: Okay, you're trying to convince me to do the Irish goodbye.
2: Yeah.
1: We do actually have a lot of texts from people saying why you shouldn't do the Irish goodbye. 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
1: It's Joey and Lauren. It's time for What Did We Learn on this great show today. Lauren, what did we learn today?
2: Well, I feel like I'm being... bullied is not the right term. I'm being shamed for not wanting to partake in the Irish goodbye, no. Which if you don't know what it is, it's basically you sneak away and leave a party or a gathering with a lot of people
1: without
2: saying goodbye to anybody. In fact, I think they've done research on it. You save like a year off your life, year of your life, well, if you just don't say goodbye at parties.
1: From one barbecue, ladies and gentlemen, from one barbecue, we spent 27 extra minutes because Lauren was like, oh, we got to, I am literally opening, they had one of those glass doors, you know, like your front door, like the wooden door, and then you have a storm door.
2: Yeah.
1: I am opening the storm door, like we're there. And Lauren goes, wait, we got to say goodbye to blankety blank. I'm not going to say her name because I don't want her to feel she's to blame. She's not to blame. The host, basically. The host's wife. You were like, we got to say bye.
2: I had to say
1: goodbye. 27 minutes later.
2: They were so kind to invite us over. They had so many people there. She put on a beautiful spread. Like, the food they had was great. And I just wanted to say thank you. And here's what's funny. We did not even have our kids with us. You want to think we were along without them?
1: Yeah.
2: Guess what? If we had our kids, you know what I do?
1: Yep.
2: Say goodbye to so-and-so.
1: Yep.
2: Oh, make sure you go say goodbye.
1: Yep, do the whole thing. Not about that life.
2: It takes a lot longer. But this text, 68719, this texter says, Lauren, you hit the nail on the head. You need to say goodbye to the host or hostess at least. Anyone else doesn't matter.
1: But guess what? When you do that, it turns into a whole shebang. Oh, you're going. Oh, you're leaving. Oh, what? The babysitter can't watch the kids any longer. It turns into a whole shebang.
2: This texter says, there were a bunch of people at our house for a gathering, and I was actually offended when I found out people left without telling me goodbye. It feels rude.
1: I think there's got to be a person limit. Over a certain amount, I think the Irish goodbye has the green light. And I would say this barbecue, there were plenty of people there. There was no reason for us to feel the need to do a swan song.
2: They fed us. They provided an evening. Getting emotional.
1: I know.
2: You got to say thank you. I'm sorry. That's I guess it's just me. I guess I'm just a polite, nice person.
1: No, there was no dessert. So did they really? Yeah, there was no dessert.
2: Or you didn't stay long enough to find out.
1: Maybe they're those people that never show the dessert until the end. They're like, by the way, we have cheesecake and ice cream.
2: Ooh, that sounds amazing.
1: I know. Well, if you missed any part of the show, listen to the Joey and Lauren On Demand podcast anywhere you find podcasts. Be good.
2: Have fun.
1: It's Joey and Lauren.
0: Wake up. 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
13: I'm KXLY meteorologist Matt Gray. Weather alert days for the next couple of days. Fire danger increases across the inland northwest. For today, it is going to be hot, mid to upper 90s across eastern Washington and north Idaho. A little bit of cloudiness, a slight chance of a sprinkle tonight as the winds increase, dry and gusty with fire weather warnings up across eastern Washington for Wednesday.
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Tuesday. It's Anna hanging out with you until 3 p.m. It's going to be a hot one today. Wear that sunscreen and hydrate. Here is Bruno Mars with Risk It All on ZZ.

0: What's up? It's Joey and Lauren, and you can stream us on the go. We're actually inside your pocket.
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48 hours after he officiated Taylor Swift and Travis Kelce's wedding, Adam Sandler called the Nantucket Police Department for a very Adam Sandler reason. I'll tell you more coming up in 10 minutes on ZZU.

0: It's Tame Impala and Jenny with Dracula on 92.9 ZZU. Fresh off officiating the Taylor and Travis wedding, Adam Sandler visited Nantucket on Sunday, where he called the local police department's non-emergency line to ask where he could find a pickup basketball game. Sure enough, a guy who was playing with his friend said Adam Sandler rolled in a car and started playing pickups with the boys. He's like, guys, let me stretch. I'm gonna hop in. And if you're wondering how Adam's basketball skills are, he has great passing, playmaking, decent layups, and hesitated to shoot the ball. I don't know too much about basketball, but that all sounds like really good playing. It's Anna hanging out with you until 3 p.m. on ZZU.
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That was Hozier with Too Sweet on 92.9 ZZU. Have you ever put fruit on the grill? Well, in Ohio, they like grilled peaches, and in Idaho, it's grilled pineapple. New research has come up with a list of foods Americans want to grill, and coming in at number one is burgers, followed by chicken breast, ribeye, corn, and chicken thighs. We like grilling in the summer because that way we don't have to turn on the oven and heat up the house. It's Anna hanging out with you on 92.9 ZZU.

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Talking about his song, The Time of My Life, Benson Boone says this is his favorite piece of work he's ever made. In his comment section on Instagram, Alex Earl says she cries every time she hears the song. She also got a beat in the music video. Here is Zara Larsson on ZZU.

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0: That was Alex Warren with Fever Dream on 92.9 ZZU. The wedding presents just keep on coming for Taylor Swift. 3 days after she married Travis Kelce, a federal judge dismissed with prejudice a lawsuit filed 14 months ago by a little-known Florida poet who claimed that Taylor Swift copied phrases from her poems in more than a dozen songs. Speaking of the wedding, the Taylor Swift song that she walked down the aisle to at her wedding was reportedly Love Story, played by a string quartet. Ugh, I wish I would have done that. I walked down the aisle to a Led Zeppelin song. It's Anna hanging out with you until 3 p.m. on ZZU.
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She is just there for you when you need to feel the emotions. 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

0: That was Imagine Dragons with Bones on 92.9 ZZU. 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It's Anna hanging out with you until 3 p.m. After the break, I'll have some One Republic for you.
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Did you know Post Malone was a July 4th baby? He just turned 31 years old over the weekend. Happy belated birthday, Postie. Here he is now with Taylor Swift on ZZU.

0: What's up? It's Joey and Lauren, as always, catch us every morning right here. And if you ever missed the show, catch us on demand.
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Harry Styles broke the Guinness World Record for the longest run of concerts at London's historic Wembley Stadium. His 12-night run has come to an emotional end. The previous record was held by Coldplay for their 10 nights last year. Here is Teddy Swims on ZZU.

Last month, we got Olivia Rodrigo's new album, You Seem Pretty Sad for a Girl, So in Love. And this month, we get Gracie Abrams' new album, Daughter from Hell. Let's play new music from both of them. First up, here's Gracie Abrams with Hit the Wall.

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0: Olivia Rodrigo with Drop Dead on 92.9 ZZU. Before that, we played Gracie Abrams' new song, Hit the Wall. And those two just sat down for an interview with Olivia playing interviewer. The duo took over New York's historic Cherry Lane Theater for an exclusive Spotify Countdown 2 video special. They gave fans a massive sneak peek at Gracie's highly anticipated upcoming album, Daughter from Hell, and even teased a brand new track called Humming. Now, if you were expecting the usual bright pop gossip, think again. Olivia and Gracie got super deep, opening up about the album's darker, existential, and even political themes. The full video is officially streaming on Spotify right now. 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

0: That was Dua Lipa with Houdini on 92.9 ZZU. I'm going to do my best to explain what's happening in the World Cup. The U.S. lost horribly to Belgium yesterday, 4-1, and is officially eliminated from the World Cup. The U.S., Canada, and Mexico are co-hosting the entire tournament this year. And with this loss, all three host countries are completely out of their own tournament before the final rounds even begin. Spain also defeated Portugal last night to advance to the next round. And right after the loss, 41-year-old superstar Cristiano Ronaldo announced that this was his final World Cup ever. The World Cup is still going on, and every match now is win or go home. It's Anna on ZZU.
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0: was Somber with Homewrecker on 92.9 ZZU. When you were younger, did you used to make fun of old people for doing old people things? But I bet now that you're older, most of that stuff you made fun of is pretty great. There is a list floating around of old person habits that millennials used to mock, but now realize they're amazing. Eating an early dinner makes the list. Someone said nothing is better than going out for a 5 p.m. dinner. It's never busy. Staying home on weekends also made the list. Not wasting anything. Listening to music at a normal volume. Speaking of loud things, we just went and saw Toy Story 5 in the movie theaters. Why do they play the movies so loud? I was looking for the remote. Someone needed to turn it down. Does that make me old? It's Anna on 92.9 ZZU.
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4: The Big Burn kind of reveals a path for the Forest Service, and the history of the 20th century, at least in terms of fire management, is largely a product of that initial encounter with large wildfire.
5: It also put a highlight on the importance of maintaining the land through controlled burns, something Credell says could still be improved in modern firefighting efforts.
4: Indigenous people actively managed these forests for centuries, and when those people were displaced, the forest was not burned as much. And so there was already a lot more fuel in those forests when the big burn happened. Doing a lot more prescribed fire is kind of one way to ensure that things like the big burn don't happen again.
3: Hear more about the big burn during another KXLY Brands America 250 moment, brought to you by Fred's Apply.
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We already know that Blake Lively and Ryan Reynolds did not get an invite to Travis Kelce and Taylor Swift's wedding. You know who else didn't get an invite? Meghan Markle. And rumor has it, she tried. It's Anna on ZZU.

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0: Justin Bieber with Intentions on 92.9 ZZU. I hope your intentions for the weekend are to go to the Blessing in Disguise Music Festival. It is going down this Saturday at One Spokane Stadium. Our co-headliners are Macklemore and AJR, but there are 20 total acts across 4 stages. 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We hope to see you out there. It's Anna on ZZU.
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The character Emma Frost will reportedly appear in the next X-Men movie, and there are already rumors that Margot Robbie, Sydney Sweeney, and Sabrina Carpenter are up for the part. Here is Sabrina Carpenter now.

0: What's up? It's Joey and Lauren, as always, catch us every morning right here. And if you ever missed the show, catch us on demand.
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That was Harry Styles with American Girls on 92.9 ZZU. He actually set a world record with his 12-date sold-out run at London's Wembley Stadium. Coldplay previously held the record with 10 shows last year. I still love that he had Shania Twain open for him. To get a Shania Twain and Harry Styles show, oh, that had to be epic. And I just love that Shania Twain is back. She is officially releasing her 7th studio album, Little Miss Twain, on July 24th. I will definitely be listening to that. I mean, she is the queen of country pop. It's Anna on ZZU.

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That was Colby Calais with Bubbly on 92.9 ZZU. Not to age myself, but I remember when that song came out. I was a freshman in high school. It was definitely on my iPod shuffle. It's Anna on ZZU.

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0: Nadine with So Easy on 92.9 ZZU. Before that, we played some Taylor Swift. Taylor and Travis Kelce reportedly became emotional during their Madison Square Garden wedding ceremony, with Travis appearing nervous but composed as he exchanged vows. Taylor teared up when he promised to protect her forever, while guests claimed the NFL star was even more emotional than the bride. That kind of tracks for me. Even though she has written some of the most emotional lyrics ever, I do see him as being more of the emotional one in the relationship. It's Anna on ZZU.
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4: I moved out to Spokane to be closer to my dad. My name is Jennifer. Came into Golden Rule Brake thinking I'd have to have both my front and rear brakes repaired. I went to the Golden Rule Brake on Francis in Spokane. They gave me a quote for front and rear brakes, and they told me that I had time left to repair my rear brakes, and that there was no hurry on that. Rather than pressuring me into getting both the front and rear wheel brakes done at the same time, they gave me a quote on the rear brakes, and they just fixed the front brakes as I requested them to do.
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10: 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And in a market that has dramatically slowed, we are buying more houses than ever. Pick up the phone!

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